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3: Coroner found actress Hayden Panettiere died with a mix of drugs in her system, including fentanyl. ABC's Alex Stone.
4: This likely was not something that she got with a prescription from a pharmacy, that supply chain is totally safe. That this, like we see every day in American cities, and we've seen with other celebrities, was likely obtained illegally by somebody on the street, by a dealer, and it was a fake pill, and that fake pill killed her.
3: With the arrival of autumn, where can you find the best leaf colors this season? ABC's Sherry Preston.
5: The last 2 years in the Northeast, drought conditions led to a rather meh leaf season. This year, however, it has the potential to be spectacular, says Yankee Magazine fall foliage reporter Jim Slagle. In parts of the West, including Idaho, Montana, and Colorado, prolonged dry weather means fall colors are out early, but because of drought conditions, could be a little muted. Drought also expected to affect conditions in the upper Midwest, places like Wisconsin's Northwoods and Michigan's Upper Peninsula. Sherry Preston, ABC News.
3: The owners of Camp Mystic, the girls' summer camp that lost 28 lives in the 2025 Texas floods, are reportedly facing a criminal inquiry, leaving them potentially liable for the deaths, including possible manslaughter charges. In a win for New York City delivery drivers, DoorDash has agreed to pay $131.5 million to settle allegations at underpaid New York City delivery workers, the company admitting that they, quote, screwed up with their payment system, but maintain it has been resolved. Dave Packer, ABC News.
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8: Hi, Chief Meteorologist Jeff Lyons with your 14 First Alert forecast. For the overnight hours, partly cloudy with a low of 59. On Wednesday, cloudy skies but milder with a high of 76. Then partly cloudy Wednesday night with a low of 59. On Thursday, partly sunny with a high of 79. I'm Chief Meteorologist Jeff Lyons with your 14 First Alert forecast.
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0: Corey Hart looking cool and wearing sunglasses at night here on the Classic Hit Station. I'm Ray Michaels. Good Tuesday evening to you. Nice to have you here with us as we gathered together some of the greatest songs ever recorded to play for you tonight. Lots of them, too. Got the Culture Club and Three Doors Down coming up with Dan Hartman and Steely Dan, too, all on the way this hour.
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0: Three Doors Down and Kryptonite here at the Classic Hit Station. Tuesday night, September 22nd. I'm Ray Michaels. Today is, well, it's a holiday. It's National Ice Cream Cone Day. Maybe you had a chance to celebrate. It's also National White Chocolate Day, if you prefer that. Birthdays tonight include Joan Jett. She's a Rock and Roll Hall of Famer, you know. She's 68 years old. So is Andrea Bocelli. He's the blind operatic singer. He's 68 tonight as well. Debbie Boone has a birthday, Pat Boone's daughter. She was a pop star for a short time there in the 70s with You, Light Up My Life. Debbie is 70. Sherry Belafonte turned 72. She's the daughter of Harry Belafonte. Deo. And David Coverdale celebrating his birthday today, a singer in Deep Purple and Whitesnake. He turned 75. And Toni Basil has a birthday as well. She had a big hit in 1982 called Mickey. Yeah, she's 83 today on this 22nd of September.
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3: Hi, Chief Meteorologist Jeff Lyons with your 14 First Alert forecast. For the overnight hours, partly cloudy with a low of 59. On Wednesday, cloudy skies but milder with a high of 76. Then partly cloudy Wednesday night with a low of 59. On Thursday, partly sunny with a high of 79. I'm Chief Meteorologist Jeff Lyons with your 14 First Alert forecast.
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0: It's Dan Hartman, and I can dream about you here on the Classic Hit Station. Dan, formerly a member of the Edgar Winter Group all those years ago, he co-wrote Free Ride for the band. I'm Ray Michaels. Good to have you along. Let's get into another hour of great music. Hang on. I'm going to play one of your favorites, I'm sure. All you need is a little faith. George Michael, coming up.
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4: Hi, Chief Meteorologist Jeff Lyons with your 14 First Alert forecast. For the overnight hours, partly cloudy with a low of 59. On Wednesday, cloudy skies but milder with a high of 76. Then partly cloudy Wednesday night with a low of 59. On Thursday, partly sunny with a high of 79. I'm Chief Meteorologist Jeff Lyons with your 14 First Alert forecast.
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Super Tramp, taking the long way home. The scenic ride here on a Tuesday night. I'm Ray Michaels, just underway with another hour of classic hits for you. Got Aerosmith and Kenny Loggins and the Eagles and Naked Eyes, all that coming up. First, John Waite has been missing you.

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0: Steven Tyler and Aerosmith, Crying on your classic hit station. All those great songs play right here for you every night. I'm Ray. Got more coming up here in a minute. Kenny Loggins and the Stones and Naked Eyes and more, all straight ahead.
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0: Mick Jagger and the Rolling Stones on the Classic Hit Station with the Jumpin' Jack Flash here on a Tuesday night. You know, yesterday was mini golf day, and people have been asking the internet if it's cool or lame to play mini golf alone. Now, the vast majority of people say it's not lame, although it could be boring. What do you think? I think it's a fun game to play. But alone, I don't know. It's kind of a social sport. I guess everyone's different.
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2: I'm Chief Meteorologist Jeff Lyons with your 14 First Alert forecast. For the overnight hours, partly cloudy with a low of 59. On Wednesday, cloudy skies but milder with a high of 76. Then partly cloudy Wednesday night with a low of 59. On Thursday, partly sunny with a high of 79. I'm Chief Meteorologist Jeff Lyons with your 14 First Alert forecast.
3: Hey, this is Johnny Calhoun from Calhoun's Barbershop. 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

0: Classic hits on your radio with the Eagles and Heartache Tonight, co-written by Bob Seger. How about we play another hour of these great songs? Got them lined up for you. We'll get things rolling with the Thompson Twins up next.
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3: From ABC News, I'm Dave Packer. At the UN General Assembly today, President Trump standing before world leaders, delivering a blunt warning to Iran, warning he'll either make a deal or, quote, annihilate Iran, calling Iran a threat across many presidencies.
4: This was the reality we had to confront, a reality that far too many preferred to ignore. They all ignored it. Many presidents and many others just wanted to ignore it. They were unwilling to do anything about it, but they knew the problem.
3: But was Trump's warning Iran a mistake? We asked French President Emmanuel Macron, who was here in New York this week.
5: Having a regime change by bombing a country is not something I think feasible. And for me, it's not a good option because it doesn't work. And we did this mistake several times since the past decades.
3: Later, President Trump speaking one-on-one to Ukraine's President Zelensky. Trump saying he's hopeful for a deal to end the war in Ukraine. Also signed at the UN a deal with Greenland. President Trump granting the U.S. ability to expand its military footprint in Greenland.
4: We will immediately begin the process of developing a large military presence in the appropriate locations. We'll be building two very major military bases.
3: A grand jury in Jackson County, Mississippi, out with a report saying it won't pursue criminal charges in the death of teenager Nolan Wells. He was last seen with friends on the 4th of July at a boat near Horn Island in the Gulf. The report says the evidence as of now appears to show that Wells' death was accidental, although his family is pushing back on those claims and demanding a more thorough investigation. ABC's Aaron Katursky.
6: The grand jury report leaves that possibility open, that if there comes a time when evidence exists, or when they can come up with some evidence that that this was in fact a homicide, well, there is no statute of limitations on homicide in Mississippi, and they'd be happy to hear it.
3: You're listening to ABC News.
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3: For the first time in over a decade, a new school sits on top the U.S. News & World Report ranking for colleges. ABC's Jim Ryan.
10: Despite an average undergraduate tuition topping $90,000 a year, MIT has taken the top college title from Princeton University, which had led the list since 2012. Based on 17 metrics, Princeton is now number two in the U.S. News & World Report rankings, followed by Harvard. UC Berkeley and UCLA tied for the title of Best Public University.
3: A South Carolina coroner ruled that actress Hayden Panettiere died of an accidental drug overdose last month, saying toxicology results found a mix of drugs in her system, including fentanyl. ABC's Alex Stone has more.
11: This toxicology report that came out today from the coroner saying there was fentanyl along with anti-anxiety medication, along with a couple of other medications, one being for bipolar disorder and a muscle relaxant. But the big thing on this was fentanyl, and that it was ruled an accident. But because it was ruled an accident does not mean that the DEA is not going to investigate, like they did with rapper Mac Miller, like they did with friend star Matthew Perry, to figure out where those drugs came from.
3: A family source also claims Panettiere had been released from a drug rehab center in Malibu, California, not long before her death. Looks-maxing influencer Clavicular has been charged with rape stemming from an incident in Massachusetts in 2025. If convicted, the influencer, real name Braden Peters, faces up to 20 years in prison. Dave Packer, ABC News.
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13: Hi, Chief Meteorologist Jeff Lyons with your 14 First Alert forecast. For the overnight hours, partly cloudy with a low of 59. On Wednesday, cloudy skies but milder with a high of 76. Then partly cloudy Wednesday night with a low of 59. On Thursday, partly sunny with a high of 79. I'm Chief Meteorologist Jeff Lyons with your 14 First Alert forecast.
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play of the classic hits right down the line for you here on Tuesday night. I'm Ray Michaels, into another hour of great songs. Going to play some Free coming up. Mr. Steve Perry and more. And now it's the Seattle Sisters, Ann and Nancy. Heart.

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0: Mr. Mister with Broken Wings here on your classic hit station, Ray on the radio here. The first day of fall today. Congratulations. We finally made it. What are you most excited for? How about being able to open your windows at night? Hopefully the end of summer means it'll stop being a zillion degrees soon, right? How about the apple picking? There's a good fall activity. Visiting a pumpkin patch. Yep. Leaf peeping. Yeah, big time, big deal in some parts of the country. Just taking a ride in the country and checking out the fall foliage. All those fall smells, too, like making a simmer pot. Or, of course, there's football, too. Football season, Friday night lights. Plus, yelling at your fantasy team. And Halloween. Do you have your costume picked out yet?
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2: I'm Chief Meteorologist Jeff Lyons with your 14 First Alert forecast. For the overnight hours, partly cloudy with a low of 59. On Wednesday, cloudy skies but milder with a high of 76. Then partly cloudy Wednesday night with a low of 59. On Thursday, partly sunny with a high of 79. I'm Chief Meteorologist Jeff Lyons with your 14 First Alert forecast.
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0: Lighthouse and Hanging by a Moment here on your Classic Hit Station. Give me just a moment, and we'll get back into another hour of the greatest hits ever made. We'll kick things off with Paul McCartney and his band Wings up next.
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2: From ABC News, I'm Dave Packer. Following President Trump's threats of Iran's annihilation to the UN General Assembly, U.S. officials had a meeting with the Iranian delegation in New York today. President Trump now says there's a lot more momentum for Iran to make a deal.
3: Well aware the war he started is upending the world economy.
4: I believe we'll make a deal right after the election because it doesn't make sense for them not to. They're waiting to see how I do in the midterm election.
3: He tried to convince leaders a deal is coming.
2: ABC's Mary Bruce. Before French President Emmanuel Macron spoke to world leaders, he discussed with ABC News the war in Iran and gas prices.
5: For me, the main objective of our discussion with your president and other colleagues is to find the right deal in order to reopen Hormuz Strait and decrease the pressure on diesel, on jet fuels, on crude oil.
2: On the campaign trail in Michigan today, Kamala Harris rallied support for fellow Democrats ahead of the midterms. At an event in Detroit with Senate nominee Abdul Al-Sayed, the former VP suggested that recent Supreme Court decisions have dismantled key sections of the Voting Rights Act.
6: In the face of all that we are witnessing, we must not allow our spirit to be defeated.
2: Urging Democrats ahead of November to make sure their voter registration has not been purged from the rolls. The Department of Homeland Security says that the man shot by an ICE officer in Austin, his work permit expired in 2025. Wilbur Rafael Garces Perez was shot behind the wheel of his car. Police Chief Lisa Davis says they've now released dash cam footage from an off-duty officer.
7: The detective used his personal dash camera and his personal cell phone to record what he observed.
2: Austin police are conducting an independent investigation of that shooting. Meanwhile, Garces Perez is back in ICE detention. Mixed market on Wall Street, the Dow down 185 points, NASDAQ up 122. 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
2: A coroner found actress Hayden Panettiere died with a mix of drugs in her system, including fentanyl. ABC's Alex Stone.
12: This likely was not something that she got with a prescription from a pharmacy, that supply chain is totally safe. That this, like we see every day in American cities, and we've seen with other celebrities, was likely obtained illegally by somebody on the street, by a dealer, and it was a fake pill, and that fake pill killed her.
2: The search is on for two escaped inmates in New Hampshire who walked out of the minimum security transitional housing facility on Monday. Police say the two claimed that they were on their way to find work, but have not been seen since. Well, it's that time of the year where Alaska's heftiest predators square off for the title of fattest bear ahead of winter. ABC's Michelle Franzen.
13: It's an Alaska tradition. Fat Bear Week in full swing. Voting opened on Tuesday to choose this year's heavyweight. It follows a summer of live web cameras showing bear contenders gorging on salmon along the rushing rivers of Katmai National Park, all in preparation for hibernation season. Last year's champ, nicknamed Chunk, looks like he's ready for a repeat. Michelle Franzen, ABC News.
2: Superstar Lionel Richie has paused his ongoing tour after he underwent a heart procedure, his representative confirmed to ABC News, saying everything went perfectly and he's now on the road to recovery. Dave Packer, ABC News.
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16: Hi, Chief Meteorologist Jeff Lyons with your 14 First Alert forecast. For the overnight hours, partly cloudy with a low of 59. On Wednesday, cloudy skies but milder with a high of 76. Then partly cloudy Wednesday night with a low of 59. On Thursday, partly sunny with a high of 79. I'm Chief Meteorologist Jeff Lyons with your 14 First Alert forecast.
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0: Brian Adams, famous Canadian rock and roller, running to you tonight on the Classic Hit Station. So nice to have you tuned in. I'm Ray Michaels, heading into the deep dark hours of a Tuesday evening with more classic hits. I got John Mellencamp coming up here and Lenny Kravitz, Grand Funk Railroad, and more on the way.
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0: Lenny Kravitz with the classic hits here on Tuesday night. And again, Lenny has just been added to the list of celebrities that have modeled for Ken dolls. Yes, he's a Ken doll now. You know you made it big when you reach that plateau in your career. You know, he might be celebrating somewhere tonight, maybe enjoying a nice cold frothy one. You know, Shock Top, the beer people, they've unveiled a new candy corn wheat. Yuck. I don't know. They say it's a limited edition beer they've created with Spirit Halloween. It's got 5% alcohol. Also, Spirit is selling a costume featuring Wedgehead, which is the Shock Top mascot. Little cross-marketing there for the boys.
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3: I'm Chief Meteorologist Jeff Lyons with your 14 First Alert forecast. For the overnight hours, partly cloudy with a low of 59. On Wednesday, cloudy skies but milder with a high of 76. Then partly cloudy Wednesday night with a low of 59. On Thursday, partly sunny with a high of 79. I'm Chief Meteorologist Jeff Lyons with your 14 First Alert forecast.
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0: Classic hits on the radio with Pat Benatar and Shadows of the Night. We're definitely into those by now, aren't we? How about we hammer out another hour of great music, get things rolling with Peter Gabriel and Sledgehammer next.
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2: From ABC News, I'm Dave Packer. President Trump taking center stage at the United Nations today, and after making a threat before the General Assembly that included the option of Iran's annihilation, the president now taking a more optimistic tone about diplomacy. ABC's Karen Travers.
3: His team met with the Iranian delegation that is there in New York for the UN General Assembly. The president described it as a very good meeting, and he said he can't imagine why Iran would not want to make a deal. Now, that's very different than what we've heard from the president in recent weeks, where he has said that Iran is desperate to make a deal.
2: After meeting with President Trump in New York today, Ukraine's President Zelensky telling reporters there is still a lot of open questions when it comes to the next steps for peace talks with Russia and U.S. support for the country's war efforts. Meanwhile, International Atomic Energy Director General Rafael Grossi is concerned about the situation at the Zaporizhzhia nuclear power plant in southern Ukraine.
4: It is unconscionable that you will have such a big nuclear power plant in this situation. So the situation hasn't improved. One could even say that it has deteriorated even further. Important that the IEA is there, that we are trying to contain rather than to solve, to contain the situation, to avoid a nuclear accident.
2: Police in Austin, Texas, just releasing a new video detailing the moments before and after a man was shot by an ICE officer. Police Chief Lisa Davis.
5: The detective used his personal dash camera and his personal cell phone to record what he observed.
2: It shows a police officer arriving at the scene. Wilbur Rafael Garces Perez still in his car, shot, wounded, bleeding, while ICE agents were standing off to the side. His attorney says Garces Perez has been released from the hospital, returned to a detention facility, bullet still lodged near his spine. Mixed market on Wall Street. The Dow was lower, but the tech-heavy NASDAQ gained a bit today. 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
2: Family of Mississippi teen Nolan Wells now pushing back against the district attorney's decision not to bring a criminal investigation forward. After a grand jury ruled, the evidence shows Wells' death was consistent with drowning. The family's lawyer, Ben Crump, saying he won't give up with the family.
8: If it was your child, you would want the investigation to stay open and active.
2: As the price of beef goes up, many local barbecue favorites in Texas are beginning to buckle under the pressure. ABC's Jim Ryan.
9: The latest report from the government shows the price of sirloin steak in August at $14.35 a pound, which is actually down from July. As for the long-term trends, says Corpus Christi barbecue restaurant owner David Page.
10: The beef prices have gone up in the last 2 years about 40%, and that is a killer.
9: Fellow restaurateur William Paul Sissimus refuses to raise his prices.
11: I would rather just swallow it.
9: But he has taken beef ribs off his menu. Jim Ryan, ABC News.
2: A search is underway in Houston for a suspected shooter who killed a high school student while on campus Tuesday. Officials say the school had already released for the day when the victim was found. Excitement on the beaches of Southern California. Scientists say they've discovered sea turtle eggs laid in Orange County. Scientists say it's the first time ever recorded nests were found in the U.S. West Coast for any sea turtle species, and they could hatch in around 45 days. Dave Packer, ABC News.
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14: Hi, Chief Meteorologist Jeff Lyons with your 14 First Alert forecast. For the overnight hours, partly cloudy with a low of 59. On Wednesday, cloudy skies but milder with a high of 76. Then partly cloudy Wednesday night with a low of 59. On Thursday, partly sunny with a high of 79. I'm Chief Meteorologist Jeff Lyons with your 14 First Alert forecast.
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The power from the music tower, the power of L-O-V-E, Huey Lewis and the news. Bob Worthington here, saying hi to Laura, also Joanna. And please be careful, no texting and driving and no drinking and driving. Here's Dave Matt.

0: Over a billion plays on YouTube, that song, Sweet Child of Mine, Guns and Roses. Bob Worthington here, taking you through the wee hours, and stick around, Stevie Nicks, Hootie and the Blowfish, and a whole bunch more. I'm laying it on you next.
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Darius Rucker, Hootie, and the Blowfish, just let her cry. Well, we had Monday Night Football last night, Giants and the Rams. Well, Thursday Night Football has the Falcons and the Packers doing battle.

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3: Hi, Chief Meteorologist Jeff Lyons with your 14 First Alert forecast. For the overnight hours, partly cloudy with a low of 59. On Wednesday, cloudy skies but milder with a high of 76. Then partly cloudy Wednesday night with a low of 59. On Thursday, partly sunny with a high of 79. I'm Chief Meteorologist Jeff Lyons with your 14 First Alert forecast.
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0: Well, what about it? What about love? Ann and Nancy, Wilson Sisters and Heart, what about love? Stick around, more great music on the other side. Taking it on the run, hun, for fun, we promise, with REO.
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2: From ABC News, I'm Dave Packer. President Trump returning to Washington from the UN General Assembly in New York. He made a threatening speech about Iran to the assembly.
3: Or do I annihilate the Islamic Republic and do it quickly, never giving them a chance to kill and destroy people and countries again?
2: But then following the three-hour meeting that U.S. officials had with the Iranian delegation, Trump now saying that there's lots of momentum for Iran to make a deal. State Department Deputy Principal Spokesman Tommy Pigott.
4: It would be obvious for the Iranian regime to make a deal. We'll see if more information comes out of that meeting. But fundamentally, and once again to stress, the choice is there for the Iranian regime, a path towards peace and prosperity or continued consequences for their malign activity.
2: Trump also met with Ukraine's President Zelensky. A grand jury in Jackson County, Mississippi, saying it won't pursue criminal charges in the death of teenager Nolan Wells. Wells was last seen with friends July 4th on a boat near Horn Island in the Gulf, the family pushing back on the jury's finding that the death was accidental and demanding a more thorough investigation. His last scheduled meeting was with Venezuela's acting president, Delcy Rodriguez, and about President Trump. And the family of Mississippi teen Nolan Wells, we'd had that before, too. So let's continue with this story.
5: Nolan is loved.
6: She's from Texas, I can tell by the way.
2: With 23 weeks at the top of the Billboard 100, Ella Langley's Choosin' Texas has become the longest-running number one hit of all time on the Billboard Top 100. To Wall Street, it was a mixed day with the Dow on Tuesday losing 185 points. The Nasdaq, though, was up nearly a 0.5%. Gaining 122 points. 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
2: A powerful nor'easter heads for the East Coast, bringing a flood threat as alerts go up from New Bern, North Carolina, to Seaside Heights, New Jersey. ABC News Chief Meteorologist Ginger Zee.
9: A big push of water, waves, erosion possible as this coastal low develops. And then it's its proximity to the coast that will be highly dependent on what you end up seeing from New York City to Boston. That western track is way windier. Either way, this thing sticks around for far too long for my liking, all the way through Sunday.
2: The race is on as Alaska's biggest bears compete. National Parks Fat Bear Week is on. ABC's Michelle Franzen.
10: It's an Alaska tradition. Fat Bear Week in full swing. Voting opened on Tuesday to choose this year's heavyweight. It follows a summer of live web camera showing bear contenders gorging on salmon along the rushing rivers of Katmai National Park, all in preparation for hibernation season. Last year's champ, nicknamed Chunk, looks like he's ready for a repeat. Michelle Franzen, ABC News.
2: In Texas, the leaders of Camp Mystic face a potential criminal investigation from the Texas Rangers that could include manslaughter or negligent homicide charges in the deaths of more than 24 girls in those devastating floods last year. No charges have been filed yet. Another health scare for music legend Lionel Richie after he underwent a heart procedure. His team saying everything went perfectly and he's now on the road to recovery. His touring schedule is now on pause. Dave Packer, ABC News.
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12: Hi, Chief Meteorologist Jeff Lyons with your 14 First Alert forecast. For the overnight hours, partly cloudy with a low of 59. On Wednesday, cloudy skies but milder with a high of 76. Then partly cloudy Wednesday night with a low of 59. On Thursday, partly sunny with a high of 79. I'm Chief Meteorologist Jeff Lyons with your 14 First Alert forecast.
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0: You got the right, you got the left, and somewhere in the middle, you got Jimmy Eat World. Stick around, Steve Miller and the band, also Don Henley, the boys of summer, and welcome to autumn. It's here.
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0: think we'll have to close the door and very soon, right? With the autumn being here, right? The cool, crisp winds and cool, crisp temperatures will be coming our way before you know it. Coming up, John Lennon, REM, and much more on the other side.
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2: Hi, Chief Meteorologist Jeff Lyons with your 14 First Alert forecast. For the overnight hours, partly cloudy with a low of 59. On Wednesday, cloudy skies but milder with a high of 76. Then partly cloudy Wednesday night with a low of 59. On Thursday, partly sunny with a high of 79. I'm Chief Meteorologist Jeff Lyons with your 14 First Alert forecast.
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0: That sounds like us.
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3: From ABC News, I'm Dave Packer. Following the meeting that U.S. officials had with the Iranian delegation in New York Tuesday, President Trump now says there's a lot of momentum for Iran to make a deal. ABC's Mary Bruce.
4: President Trump arriving at the UN to deliver a now familiar warning to Iran. Either make a deal to end the war or he'll, quote, drive them into hell.
5: I have a big decision to make.
4: But Trump also well aware the war he started is upending the world economy. And he tried to convince leaders a deal is coming.
3: The president also talked about Ukraine's war with Ukrainian President Zelensky.
6: We didn't hear any breakthroughs from the president, nor from Zelensky when they sat down together in front of the cameras. The president did say, though, that he thought that President Putin, again, we've heard this before, that he wants to make a deal, that he thinks a deal is possible. But in terms of actual steps and progress in recent weeks to make that happen, the president was not specific.
3: ABC's Karen Travers. A grand jury in Jackson County, Mississippi, out with a report saying it won't pursue criminal charges in the death of teenager Nolan Wells. Wells was last seen with friends July 4th on a boat near Horn Island in the Gulf. The report says the evidence, as of now, appears to show that Wells' death was accidental, although his family is pushing back on those claims. Family attorney Ben Crump.
7: Nolan's family deserves answers. What caused recent blunt force trauma to his head? Did it contribute to his death?
3: Crump and the family demanding a more thorough investigation. Military officials say an American F-16 fighter jet crashed Tuesday near a U.S. base in western Germany. They say the pilot did manage to safely eject and is receiving medical care, the cause under investigation. This comes just days after a Texas National Guard F-16 crashed in Michigan, the pilot also surviving that wreck. You're listening to ABC News.
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3: A coroner found actress Hayden Panettiere died with a mix of drugs in her system, including fentanyl. ABC's Alex Stone.
10: This likely was not something that she got with a prescription from a pharmacy, that supply chain is totally safe. That this, like we see every day in American cities, and we've seen with other celebrities, was likely obtained illegally by somebody on the street, by a dealer, and it was a fake pill, and that fake pill killed her.
3: With the arrival of autumn, where can you find the best leaf colors this season? ABC's Sherry Preston.
11: The last 2 years in the Northeast, drought conditions led to a rather meh leaf season. This year, however, it has the potential to be spectacular, says Yankee Magazine fall foliage reporter Jim Slagle. In parts of the West, including Idaho, Montana, and Colorado, prolonged dry weather means fall colors are out early, but because of drought conditions, could be a little muted. Drought also expected to affect conditions in the upper Midwest, places like Wisconsin's Northwoods and Michigan. Upper Peninsula. Sherry Preston, ABC News.
3: The owners of Camp Mystic, the girls' summer camp that lost 28 lives in the 2025 Texas floods, are reportedly facing a criminal inquiry, leaving them potentially liable for the deaths, including possible manslaughter charges. In a win for New York City delivery drivers, DoorDash has agreed to pay $131.5 million to settle allegations that underpaid New York City delivery workers, a company admitting they, quote, screwed up. Dave Packer, ABC News.
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13: I'm Chief Meteorologist Jeff Lyons with your 14 First Alert forecast. For the overnight hours, partly cloudy with a low of 59. On Wednesday, cloudy skies but milder with a high of 76. Then partly cloudy Wednesday night with a low of 59. On Thursday, partly sunny with a high of 79. I'm Chief Meteorologist Jeff Lyons with your 14 First Alert forecast.
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Little P.O.M. Peace of Mind, Boston. Bob Worthington here with Eddie and Ronnie together. Eddie Money and Ronnie Spector. Take me home tonight, no problemo. Hop on in, we'll get you home safely.

0: Life is a Highway, playing that for Freddie. Also, Willie listening in, driving his big rig tonight and listening to us when he passes through town. Life is a Highway, Tom Cochran. Please be careful. No texting and driving and no drinking and driving. Stay safe. Keep others safe as well. Roxette on the way and John Fogerty and CCR straight ahead.
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0: Strike and Oppose, The Look, Roxette. Bob Worthington here, Dave Matthews Band by request, also Queen and David Bowie leading the pack.
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2: Hi, Chief Meteorologist Jeff Lyons with your 14 First Alert forecast. For the overnight hours, partly cloudy with a low of 59. On Wednesday, cloudy skies but milder with a high of 76. Then partly cloudy Wednesday night with a low of 59. On Thursday, partly sunny with a high of 79. I'm Chief Meteorologist Jeff Lyons with your 14 First Alert forecast.
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0: Oh, yeah. What say you? It's Dave Matthews Band. What would you say? Bob Worthington here, and got the Billy Idol and a whole bunch more. And Thursday night football tomorrow night, you got the Atlanta Falcons doing battle against the Green Bay Packers.
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2: From ABC News, I'm Dave Packer. Following the meeting that U.S. officials had with the Iranian delegation in New York Tuesday, President Trump now says there's a lot of momentum for Iran to make a deal. ABC's Mary Bruce.
3: President Trump arriving at the UN to deliver a now familiar warning to Iran. Either make a deal to end the war or he'll, quote, drive them into hell.
4: I have a big decision to make.
3: But Trump also well aware the war he started is upending the world economy. And he tried to convince leaders a deal is coming.
2: The president also talked about Ukraine's war with Ukrainian President Zelensky.
5: We didn't hear any breakthroughs from the president nor from Zelensky when they sat down together in front of the cameras. The president did say, though, that he thought that President Putin, again, we've heard this before, that wants to make a deal, that he thinks a deal is possible. But in terms of actual steps and progress in recent weeks to make that happen, the president was not specific.
2: ABC's Karen Travers. A grand jury in Jackson County, Mississippi, out with a report saying it won't pursue criminal charges in the death of teenager Nolan Wells. Wells was last seen with friends July 4th on a boat near Horn Island in the Gulf. The report says the evidence, as of now, appears to show that Wells' death was accidental, although his family is pushing back on those claims. Family attorney Ben Crump.
6: Nolan's family deserves answers. What caused recent blunt force trauma to his head? Did it contribute to his death?
2: Crump of the family demanding a more thorough investigation. Military officials say an American F-16 fighter jet crashed Tuesday near a U.S. base in western Germany. They say the pilot did manage to safely eject and is receiving medical care, the cause under investigation. This comes just days after a Texas National Guard F-16 crashed in Michigan, the pilot also surviving that wreck. You're listening to ABC News.
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2: A coroner found actress Hayden Panettiere died with a mix of drugs in her system, including fentanyl. ABC's Alex Stone.
9: This likely was not something that she got with a prescription from a pharmacy, that supply chain is totally safe. That this, like we see every day in American cities, and we've seen with other celebrities, was likely obtained illegally by somebody on the street, by a dealer, and it was a fake pill, and that fake pill killed her.
2: With the arrival of autumn, where can you find the best leaf colors this season? ABC's Sherry Preston.
10: The last 2 years in the Northeast, drought conditions led to a rather meh leaf season. This year, however, it has the potential to be spectacular, says Yankee Magazine fall foliage reporter Jim Slagle. In parts of the West, including Idaho, Montana, and Colorado, prolonged dry weather means fall colors are out early, but because of drought conditions, could be a little muted. Drought also expected to affect conditions in the upper Midwest, places like Wisconsin's Northwoods and Michigan's Upper Peninsula. Sherry Preston, ABC News.
2: The owners of Camp Mystic, the girls' summer camp that lost 28 lives in the 2025 Texas floods, are reportedly facing a criminal inquiry, leaving them potentially liable for the deaths, including possible manslaughter charges. In a win for New York City delivery drivers, DoorDash has agreed to pay $131.5 million to settle allegations that underpaid New York City delivery workers, a company admitting they, quote, screwed up. Dave Packer, ABC News.
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12: Hi, Chief Meteorologist Jeff Lyons with your 14 First Alert forecast. For the overnight hours, partly cloudy with a low of 59. On Wednesday, cloudy skies but milder with a high of 76. Then partly cloudy Wednesday night with a low of 59. On Thursday, partly sunny with a high of 79. I'm Chief Meteorologist Jeff Lyons with your 14 First Alert forecast.
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Those of you tying the knot this weekend or in the coming weeks ahead, have the best of wedded bliss to you. Here's Third Eye Blind, semi-charmed kind of life. I'm Bob Worthington, keeping you company through the wee hours. You ready?

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0: Now stop that. Stop dragging my heart around. Stevie Nicks and Tom Petty there, and more great music from where that came from, including Creed, and an anthem for some from Twisted Sister.
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2: Hi, Chief Meteorologist Jeff Lyons with your 14 First Alert forecast. For the overnight hours, partly cloudy with a low of 59. On Wednesday, cloudy skies but milder with a high of 76. Then partly cloudy Wednesday night with a low of 59. On Thursday, partly sunny with a high of 79. I'm Chief Meteorologist Jeff Lyons with your 14 First Alert forecast.
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0: Where the streets have no name, it's U2. I do see Limit 5 Tons, though. Is that a street name? Hey, coming up, Badfinger, first band signed by the Beatles to their Apple record label, and Journey by Request, next.
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2: From ABC News, I'm Dave Packer. Following the meeting that U.S. officials had with the Iranian delegation in New York Tuesday, President Trump now says there's a lot of momentum for Iran to make a deal. ABC's Mary Bruce.
3: President Trump arriving at the UN to deliver a now familiar warning to Iran. Either make a deal to end the war or he'll, quote, drive them into hell.
4: I have a big decision to make.
3: But Trump also well aware the war he started is upending the world economy. And he tried to convince leaders a deal is coming.
2: The president also talked about Ukraine's war with Ukrainian President Zelensky.
5: We didn't hear any breakthroughs from the president, nor from Zelensky when they sat down together in front of the cameras. The president did say, though, that he thought that President Putin, again, we've heard this before, that he wants to make a deal, that he thinks a deal is possible. But in terms of actual steps and progress in recent weeks to make that happen, the president was not specific.
2: ABC's Karen Travers. A grand jury in Jackson County, Mississippi, out with a report saying it won't pursue criminal charges in the death of teenager Nolan Wells. Wells was last seen with friends July 4th on a boat near Horn Island in the Gulf. The report says the evidence, as of now, appears to show that Wells' death was accidental, although his family is pushing back on those claims. Family attorney Ben Crump.
6: Nolan's family deserves answers. What caused recent blunt force trauma to his head? Did it contribute to his death?
2: Crump of the family demanding a more thorough investigation. Military officials say an American F-16 fighter jet crashed Tuesday near a U.S. base in western Germany. They say the pilot did manage to safely eject and is receiving medical care, the cause under investigation. This comes just days after a Texas National Guard F-16 crashed in Michigan, the pilot also surviving that wreck. You're listening to ABC News.
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2: A coroner found actress Hayden Panettiere died with a mix of drugs in her system, including fentanyl. ABC's Alex Stone.
9: This likely was not something that she got with a prescription from a pharmacy, that supply chain is totally safe. That this, like we see every day in American cities, and we've seen with other celebrities, was likely obtained illegally by somebody on the street, by a dealer, and it was a fake pill, and that fake pill killed her.
2: With the arrival of autumn, where can you find the best leaf colors this season? ABC's Sherry Preston.
10: The last 2 years in the Northeast, drought conditions led to a rather meh leaf season. This year, however, it has the potential to be spectacular, says Yankee Magazine fall foliage reporter Jim Slagle. In parts of the West, including Idaho, Montana, and Colorado, prolonged dry weather means fall colors are out early, but because of drought conditions, could be a little muted. Drought also expected to affect conditions in the upper Midwest, places like Wisconsin's Northwoods and Michigan. Upper Peninsula. Sherry Preston, ABC News.
2: The owners of Camp Mystic, the girls' summer camp that lost 28 lives in the 2025 Texas floods, are reportedly facing a criminal inquiry, leaving them potentially liable for the deaths, including possible manslaughter charges. In a win for New York City delivery drivers, DoorDash has agreed to pay $131.5 million to settle allegations that underpaid New York City delivery workers, a company admitting they, quote, screwed up. Dave Packer, ABC News.
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12: Hi, Chief Meteorologist Jeff Lyons with your 14 First Alert forecast. For the overnight hours, partly cloudy with a low of 59. On Wednesday, cloudy skies but milder with a high of 76. Then partly cloudy Wednesday night with a low of 59. On Thursday, partly sunny with a high of 79. I'm Chief Meteorologist Jeff Lyons with your 14 First Alert forecast.
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Oh, isn't it beautiful? Autumn is here. Hey, hello, Autumn. Bob Worthington here with Benji Orrico Kasich and the Cars. You might think...

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0: Right here, right now, and hey, we got autumn going for us. Nice going, huh? September the 23rd, your hump day Wednesday. Let's make it a great day.
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0: John, Paul, George, and Ringo, a rockin' revolution. Stick around, got the Hollies on the way, AC/DC, and a whole bunch more. Roger, Maria, also Jillian, good to hear from you.
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2: Hi, Chief Meteorologist Jeff Lyons with your 14 First Alert forecast. For the overnight hours, partly cloudy with a low of 59. On Wednesday, cloudy skies but milder with a high of 76. Then partly cloudy Wednesday night with a low of 59. On Thursday, partly sunny with a high of 79. I'm Chief Meteorologist Jeff Lyons with your 14 First Alert forecast.
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0: 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You're looking good in those PJs, no doubt. Holly's long, cool woman in a black dress. Stick around, Donnie Iris. Also, that other band from Boston, next.
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2: From ABC News, I'm Dave Packer. Following the meeting that U.S. officials had with the Iranian delegation in New York Tuesday, President Trump now says there's a lot of momentum for Iran to make a deal. ABC's Mary Bruce.
3: President Trump arriving at the UN to deliver a now familiar warning to Iran. Either make a deal to end the war or he'll, quote, drive them into hell.
4: I have a big decision to make.
3: But Trump also well aware the war he started is upending the world economy. And he tried to convince leaders a deal is coming.
2: The president also talked about Ukraine's war with Ukrainian President Zelensky.
5: We didn't hear any breakthroughs from the president nor from Zelensky when they sat down together in front of the cameras. The president did say, though, that he thought that President Putin, again, we've heard this before, that wants to make a deal, that he thinks a deal is possible. But in terms of actual steps and progress in recent weeks to make that happen, the president was not specific.
2: ABC's Karen Travers. A grand jury in Jackson County, Mississippi, out with a report saying it won't pursue criminal charges in the death of teenager Nolan Wells. Wells was last seen with friends July 4th on a boat near Horn Island in the Gulf. The report says the evidence, as of now, appears to show that Wells' death was accidental, although his family is pushing back on those claims. Family attorney Ben Crump.
6: Nolan's family deserves answers. What caused recent blunt force trauma to his head? Did it contribute to his death?
2: Crump of the family demanding a more thorough investigation. Military officials say an American F-16 fighter jet crashed Tuesday near a U.S. base in western Germany. They say the pilot did manage to safely eject and is receiving medical care, the cause under investigation. This comes just days after a Texas National Guard F-16 crashed in Michigan, the pilot also surviving that wreck. You're listening to ABC News.
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2: A coroner found actress Hayden Panettiere died with a mix of drugs in her system, including fentanyl. ABC's Alex Stone.
9: This likely was not something that she got with a prescription from a pharmacy, that supply chain is totally safe. That this, like we see every day in American cities, and we've seen with other celebrities, was likely obtained illegally by somebody on the street, by a dealer, and it was a fake pill, and that fake pill killed her.
2: With the arrival of autumn, where can you find the best leaf colors this season? ABC's Sherry Preston.
10: The last 2 years in the Northeast, drought conditions led to a rather meh leaf season. This year, however, it has the potential to be spectacular, says Yankee Magazine fall foliage reporter Jim Slagle. In parts of the West, including Idaho, Montana, and Colorado, prolonged dry weather means fall colors are out early, but because of drought conditions, could be a little muted. Drought also expected to affect conditions in the upper Midwest, places like Wisconsin's Northwoods and Michigan. Upper Peninsula. Sherry Preston, ABC News.
2: The owners of Camp Mystic, the girls' summer camp that lost 28 lives in the 2025 Texas floods, are reportedly facing a criminal inquiry, leaving them potentially liable for the deaths, including possible manslaughter charges. In a win for New York City delivery drivers, DoorDash has agreed to pay $131.5 million to settle allegations that underpaid New York City delivery workers, a company admitting they, quote, screwed up. Dave Packer, ABC News.
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12: Hi, Chief Meteorologist Jeff Lyons with your 14 First Alert forecast. For the overnight hours, partly cloudy with a low of 59. On Wednesday, cloudy skies but milder with a high of 76. Then partly cloudy Wednesday night with a low of 59. On Thursday, partly sunny with a high of 79. I'm Chief Meteorologist Jeff Lyons with your 14 First Alert forecast.
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0: Come on, Eileen. Dexy's Midnight Runners for the class of 1983, and you have a lot of class. Coming up, Billy Idol. And from the movies, our early morning movie, a movie from 1986 starring Tom Cruise. Number one song, number one movie, Kenny Loggins, next.
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2: Hi, Chief Meteorologist Jeff Lyons with your 14 first alert forecast. For the overnight hours, partly cloudy with a low of 59. On Wednesday, cloudy skies but milder with a high of 76. Then partly cloudy Wednesday night with a low of 59. On Thursday, partly sunny with a high of 79. I'm Chief Meteorologist Jeff Lyons with your 14 First Alert Forecast.
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0: rocking the cradle of L-O-V-E love. Billy Idol, we're rocking with you. Hey, your hump day Wednesday is here, September the 23rd. Bob Worthington here, and we've got autumn going for us. Let's make it a great day.
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2: From ABC News, I'm Sherry Preston. Hackers may have hit the FBI and made off with information on nearly every agent at the Bureau. ABC's Karen Waugh in D.C. says they may have gotten in through the FBI's job site.
3: That website is where everyone who wants to be an agent has applied since 2017. As of last night, the site was down. The notorious hacking group called Shiny Hunters claims it stole data on almost all FBI agents and everyone who ever applied. It calls the hack payback for an FBI warning in May that exposed the group's methods.
2: The hacker is posting what they say is a sample of the data, including names, home addresses, and information on family members. As the UN General Assembly continues in New York, ABC News Chief White House correspondent Mary Bruce says there have been talks between the U.S. and Iran.
4: The president said that his team had a three-hour-long meeting with the Iranian delegation on the sidelines of the General Assembly. And the president said Iran faces, as he described now, potential greatness or obliteration. But the president described it as a very good meeting. And the president himself, the administration has suggested that Trump is interested and willing to sit down with the Iranian leader. No signs of a meeting at that level on the books just yet, though.
2: President Trump welcomes China's leader to Washington today with a rare greeting by the president for Xi Jinping on the tarmac. But with China supporting Iran, Republican Senator Roger Wicker says,
5: I would have suggested the president not invite Xi Jinping to Washington for such a lavish welcome.
2: The family of Nolan Wells, the 18-year-old who died under mysterious circumstances in Mississippi over the 4th of July weekend, pushing for more investigation. A grand jury finding nothing criminal about his death. His mother, Christine Wansley, speaking to ABC's Lindsay Davis.
6: What did you all think was the most damning evidence?
7: I would say the blunt force trauma.
2: The medical examiner says it appears Nolan Wells drowned. You're listening to ABC News.
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2: A coroner in South Carolina says actress Hayden Panettiere died of an accidental drug overdose, including fentanyl. ABC's Alex Stone says that is raising even more questions.
10: Being fentanyl, which is something that's front and center for the DEA, they want to try to figure out where did it come from. Did it come from Southern California before she got on the airplane and flew to South Carolina on August 15th? Or did somebody get it for her or provide it to her in South Carolina, and was it purchased there?
2: She died last month. Less than 6 weeks before the midterm elections, now the fight over Missouri's new GOP-friendly congressional map is headed back to the Supreme Court for a third time. Its use this year has already been blocked twice. There's a fight over AI between two of the world's biggest companies.
11: Amazon has now blocked Meta's Muse AI agent technology from using its platform, saying it violates the company's terms of service. More than simple chatbots, AI agents can go out and execute on tasks. Muse is marketed as a tool for helping organize your calendar, sort through emails, even do online shopping. Many online businesses like Amazon rely on digital advertising and sponsored listings to make money. If humans are removed from the online shopping process, so is the ad revenue they generate. Mike Dubosky, ABC News.
2: New lawsuits over a roller coaster. They say the X2 coaster at Six Flags Magic Mountain in California has left dozens of people suffering from brain injuries. I'm Sherry Preston, ABC News.
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13: I'm Chief Meteorologist Jeff Lyons with your 14 First Alert forecast. For the overnight hours, partly cloudy with a low of 59. On Wednesday, cloudy skies but milder with a high of 76. Then partly cloudy Wednesday night with a low of 59. On Thursday, partly sunny with a high of 79. I'm Chief Meteorologist Jeff Lyons with your 14 First Alert forecast.
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Well, happy hump day. It's Jim. We're just about 10 minutes away from birthdays. Also coming up this hour, we will do today's crazy studies. If you come across weird stuff online, send it in at any time. 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

0: Robert Palmer's Simply Irresistible. Welcome to the program on this Wednesday morning. Yo, hump day. It is September 23rd. Jim here. All right, birthdays. First thing we do on the program, if you are celebrating today, your birthday or maybe somebody else's, we want to be the first to say happy birthday to you or happy birthday to your friend. Enjoy your special day. All right, celebrity birthday book is open. We got Julio Iglesias turning another year older. He is 83. Springsteen, 77. Jason Alexander from Seinfeld, 67 today. And Matt Hardy, the wrestler, turns 52. Now, if you're celebrating an anniversary today, we want to say happy anniversary to you. Congratulations.
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0: Want to thank Carter for today's crazy studies. You can always hit me up on Facebook at Radio Guy Jim. Love to have you hit the follow button on my page. You can then send me an instant message with the stuff that you would like to share. All right, I got two for you today. Now, when you go on vacation with the kiddos, how many minutes of relaxation per day do you get? Do you think you get 30 minutes or 50 minutes, an hour, 2 hours of relaxation per day? No, not really. They say the average parent gets about 17 minutes of relaxation a day when on a family vacation with their kiddos. All right, second one here. They say the AI isn't as objective as we might hope. A new study out saying the AI models, including the ones from Gemini and Claude, will judge people's competence and trustworthiness based on facial features, kind of like humans. You never notice that when you walk in or you meet somebody, you know, say you got a boyfriend, girlfriend of yours, and they got some friends, and you look at the person, you go, man, that person does not look trustworthy at all. Well, AI, I guess, is doing the same thing as well. But here's the deal. They say those biases can have some pretty serious consequences when AI is used to make important decisions about hiring or funding or even criminal assessments. Interesting on that. By the way, one of the AI engines, GPT-4o, I guess is how you say it, 88% accurate in picking faces that humans deemed more competent and 73% for trustworthiness. So AI is getting that right, I guess.
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3: Cloudy skies today across western Kentucky. Some patchy drizzle. We're coming off our coolest day since late May. Highs near 70. Cloudy to mostly cloudy tonight. Lows down to 61. Thursday, clouds initially. Some sun during the afternoon. Highs at 77. Partly cloudy, cool Thursday night. Lows will dip to 58. A decent Friday, mostly sunny. A little warmer with high temps in the upper 70s. I'm 14. First alert. Meteorologist Byron Douglas.
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0: Well, when was the last time that you, you know, did something out of your wheelhouse? Maybe you went and did ziplining or mountain biking or, I don't know, went bowling. Well, yesterday was at the store and able to get in on, what do they call it, a Pokemon card drop. Is that what it's called? Where there was like a box set that came out. Able to get one of those at regular price. I guess these things go for like $200 online, $150 online. I did not pay that. Would not. Brought it home. Surprised a former college kid number two who's gotten back into collecting the Pokemon cards. Interesting to be schooled because I could not pronounce any of the names on the cards. As we went through those, he was telling me you got to be careful because you might have one that's worth something. We got like a $20 card out of the whole thing. It's still kind of fun to have your kids explain something. The look on my face of like, oh, really? You know, that's what that is and what happens and how you say it. Kind of like when I explain carburetors and transmissions and, you know, I don't know, tunnel ram intake manifolds to the kids.
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2: From ABC News, I'm Sherry Preston. The FBI is investigating a possible breach that came through the Bureau's jobs site, FBI.gov, FBIjobs.gov. Thousands of people, current and prospective agents, could have had their information compromised, says ABC's Karen Wong.
3: You really spent a lot.
4: As proof, the hackers posted what they claim is a sample of about 5,000 agents' names, home addresses, social security numbers, and in some cases, names of their family members. Reuters reports it matched details for at least 10 people, including FBI Director Kash Patel. And the FBI says it's investigating the hackers' claims.
2: The hacking group Shiny Hunters is claiming responsibility. With gas prices now averaging $1.30 a gallon more than a year ago, President Trump is defending his war with Iran. ABC's Mary Bruce has more on the president's UN address.
3: He really spent a lot of these annual remarks at the UN arguing that he had to launch this war to prevent Iran from having a nuclear weapon. But we are now 7 months into a war that he said would last just 4 to 6 weeks, and the war is now widening in the region, and there still is no clear end in sight.
2: There were discussions with Iran's leaders on the sidelines of the UN. Most of the most famous roller coasters in California, if not the country, is now the subject of new lawsuits brought on by more than 100 people who say they suffered brain damage after riding it.
5: Three deaths have been linked to the ride, including 22-year-old Christopher Hawley's death in 2022. Six Flags settled with his family last month. Terms were not disclosed. The park's lawyers have argued the ride is inspected daily and that its forces cannot cause brain injury in a normal rider using it as instructed. The ride has been closed since July 12th while the state investigates.
2: ABC's Sophie Flay. In South Africa, three shooters opened fire at a house party not far from the city of Durban on the East Coast. At least 11 people have been killed. You're listening to ABC News.
6: Well, it's...
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10: Reporting for Cromwell Media News, I'm Rob Nichols. Drivers on Fairview Drive at Owensboro should prepare for changes near Davis County Middle School and Kroger Marketplace. Contractors are installing new traffic signal poles and mast arms at the intersection. The light's set to begin caution flash mode Friday. They'll flash for about a week before becoming fully operational. Motorists will also see a revised lane pattern at Fairview Drive and Hayden Road, including a combined through and right turn lane on the Fairview Drive. This week is the first ever unclaimed property week across Kentucky. Kentucky State Treasurer Mark Metcalf says so far, more than $123 million has been returned to residents in the state from sources like insurance settlements, closed bank accounts, and old utility deposits. To see if you have any unclaimed property, just enter your first and last name of the city you live in at kyclaims.unclaimedproperty.com. Oakland City University has issued a new payment timeline for former employees still waiting on missed wages after mass layoffs earlier this year. The university says a third payroll deposit scheduled for Friday through ADP, a fourth and final deposit for staff and faculty on 9-month contracts is expected the first week of October. 14 faculty members on a 12-month contract along with summer adjuncts will continue receiving pay through October. I'm Rob Nichols reporting.
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12: Cloudy skies today across western Kentucky. Some patchy drizzle. We're coming off our coolest day since late May. Highs near 70. Cloudy to mostly cloudy tonight. Lows down to 61. Thursday, clouds initially. Some sun during the afternoon. Highs at 77. Partly cloudy, cool Thursday night. Lows will dip to 58. A decent Friday, mostly sunny. A little warmer with high temps in the upper 70s. I'm 14. First alert. Meteorologist Byron Douglas.
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0: 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We'll check that forecast on the way here from Byron Douglas at 14 News, coming up here shortly. Birthdays coming up in 2 hours, 2 hours from now, about 8:20-ish, we'll do birthdays from Maui's Indoor Theme Park. That's our birthday sponsor. So if you got one for today, the 23rd of September, let me know. Yeah, don't miss out. Don't think, oh, I got plenty of time, but then forget. It's 270-852-3789. That's the number. Or you can give us a Facebook message there at WVJS Radio and get it to us before 8:15, all right? What's going on today? Today is National Dogs in Politics Day. What? Let me find the stuff. Dogs in Politics Day. Here's a better one here. National Great American Pot Pie Day is today. I enjoy a pot pie on occasion. I hope you do as well. All kinds of great music, information, and more on the way. 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

Rhyme on the Retro Morning Show. 628, 63 degrees in Owens. We're all going to make it up to 70 today. I'm loving that. First

0: VJS, your greatest hits, Donna Summer. Always knew how to party. Yeah. And give the ladies credit. Definitely there. She works hard for the money. Rob here with you back on the Retro Morning Show. 632, 63 degrees. In Owensboro, a lot of great music on the way. We've got our jogging song. Very important, especially, you know, some mornings more important than others, I guess. I know on Monday especially we need that. It is on the way for you very, very soon, about 6:45-ish. Coming up at 7, we'll check out our WVJS local and national news. Starting off with ABC News and then local. All that's on the way for you. Agriculture news from the man himself, the Hall of Famer, Jeff Nally. On the way here in just a second as we check our WVJS weather. Byron Douglas at 14 News says cloudy, a high of 70 today. Tonight, partly cloudy, 61. Partly sunny, 77 tomorrow. Thursday night, partly cloudy, low 58. Mostly sunny Friday, 79. Same thing on Saturday, sunny and 79. Right now, 63 on the Retro Morning Show.
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2: I'm Jeff Nally on the Cromwell Ag Radio Network. President Donald Trump said U.S. and Iranian officials met yesterday shortly after he threatened in his address to the U.N. General Assembly that he may annihilate the Islamic Republic if a deal isn't reached soon to end the nearly seven-month war. The president used his address to highlight progress, including adding private sector jobs, stemming illegal immigration, and curbing crime. He also defended his decision to start the war with Iran. He accused Iran of stalling to make a deal to fully reopen the Strait of Hormuz and to negotiate an endgame to the war until after the midterm election in the U.S. Trump later held talks with the new British prime minister and the prime minister of Japan. Trump hosting Chinese leader Xi Jinping in Washington on Thursday. Economic and tech competition is escalating between the two countries. President Trump also said yesterday he is considering restricting diesel exports, that in an effort to curb soaring fuel prices, an idea that quickly is gaining traction with more Republicans ahead of the midterm election. Treasury Secretary Scott Bessent said the U.S. is examining a diesel export ban and, quote, whether it's feasible in the overall refining capacity and whether a full or a partial ban would be effective. Trump said the decision would be coming fast, one way or the other. I'm Jeff Nally.
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The Bohemian Rhapsody. Queen, Rob here with you back on the Retro Morning Show. 6:45, about quarter till 6 o'clock. That means it's time for a little jogging music this morning. If you are ready to go, if you're ready to move your legs, move your feet, whatever you got to do, whether it be a jog or a really fast walk, I'm more of the fast walk variety, at least so far. I'm working on it now. Time to get up and get moving. Time to officially wake up this morning. Happy Wednesday. Happy fall. Time to put a smile on your face and face the day. You're on the Retro Morning Show. My name is Rob, and you're on 92.9, 93.3, and 1420 WVJS. Let's do it.

0: 92.9 WVJS. Little motivation for you here this morning on a hump day Wednesday. Rob and the Retro Morning Show. 6:48, 12 minutes away from the hour 7. News on the way here at 7 o'clock. We'll also check our WVJS comfortable weather forecast. I don't have to put that in my forecast anymore. Remember that? Remember the Yeah. I get rid of the now. A new video shows a Waymo robo-taxi. You know about those, right? A video shows a Waymo robo-taxi driving through a Denver farmer's market on a closed road on Sunday morning. 160 vendors were setting up the South Pearl Street Farmer's Market when the self-driving car barreled on through. The event's production director said there was a road close sign on one side of the street. The other side was still open to vendor traffic, of course, so they can get in during setup. And the Waymo followed the vendor vehicle past the sign. Nobody was hurt, but the incident brings up safety concerns surrounding the Waymo company. There you go. Rob here with you on the Retro Morning Show. 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
2: From ABC News, I'm Sherry Preston. President Trump welcomes Chinese leader Xi Jinping to the White House today. Tomorrow night, there will be a state dinner to which tech moguls Mark Zuckerberg, Jeff Bezos, and OpenAI Sam Altman have all been invited. The president back in Washington following his speech to the UN on Iran and the talks that followed. Here's ABC Chief White House Correspondent Mary Bruce.
3: The president said that his team had a three-hour-long meeting with the Iranian delegation on the sidelines of the General Assembly. And the president said Iran faces, as he described now, potential greatness or obliteration, but the president described it as a very good meeting. And the president himself, the administration has suggested that Trump is interested and willing to sit down with the Iranian leader. No signs of a meeting at that level on the books just yet, though.
2: It's common for flood warnings to be out for certain areas. It's not common for the warnings to pertain to an area this large over the next several days.
4: Almost the entire state of New Mexico is under a flood watch. El Paso also will watch 1 to 2 inch per hour rainfall rates, adding up to more than a half foot in the next 36 hours or so. Then we go to the coastal flood alerts that are already up from New Bern, North Carolina to Seaside Heights, New Jersey. A big push of water, waves, erosion possible as this coastal low develops. And then it's its proximity to the coast that will be highly dependent on what you end up seeing from New York City to Boston.
2: ABC Chief Meteorologist Ginger Z. The Department of Homeland Security denying that Venezuelan national Wilber Rafael Garces Perez had to sleep on the floor of a detention facility with a bullet still lodged in his back. Garces Perez was shot by an ICE agent in Austin, Texas, while delivering food for DoorDash. Police Chief Lisa Davis says dash cam footage from an off-duty officer who was nearby. The shooting is being analyzed.
5: Our priority is protecting the integrity of the investigation and conducting an impartial investigation based on the facts and evidence available to us.
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9: Reporting for Cromwell Media News, I'm Rob Nichols. Drivers on Fairview Drive at Owensboro should prepare for changes near Davis County Middle School and Kroger Marketplace. Contractors are installing new traffic signal poles and mast arms at the intersection. The light's set to begin caution flash mode Friday. They'll flash for about a week before becoming fully operational. Motorists will also see a revised lane pattern at Fairview Drive and Hayden Road, including a combined through and right turn lane on the Fairview Drive. This week is the first ever unclaimed property week across Kentucky. Kentucky State Treasurer Mark Metcalf says so far more than $123 million has been returned to residents in the state from sources like insurance settlements, closed bank accounts, and old utility deposits. To see if you have any unclaimed property, just enter your first and last name of the city you live in at kyclaims.unclaimedproperty.com. Oakland City University has issued a new payment timeline for former employees still waiting on missed wages after mass layoffs earlier this year. The university says a third payroll deposit scheduled for Friday through ADP, a fourth and final deposit for staff and faculty on 9-month contracts is expected the first week of October. 14 faculty members on a 12-month contract, along with summer adjuncts, will continue receiving pay through October. I'm Rob Nichols reporting.
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11: Cloudy skies today across western Kentucky. Some patchy drizzle. We're coming off our coolest day since late May. Highs near 70. Cloudy to mostly cloudy tonight. Lows down to 61. Thursday, clouds initially. Some sun during the afternoon. Highs at 77. Partly cloudy, cool Thursday night. Lows will dip to 58. A decent Friday, mostly sunny. A little warmer with high temps in the upper 70s. I'm 14. First alert. Meteorologist Byron Douglas.
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92.9 WVJS. Get back. Beatles and Billy Preston. Yeah, they called him the fifth Beatle sometimes because of his help on the keyboards. Rob on the Retro Morning Show. Welcome aboard. Wednesday hump day. Coming to you from the Floor Concept Studio. 709, 63 degrees, and Mr. Phil Collins.

0: 92.9 WVJS, station of PennDOT for a better morning. Freedom Pain and a band of gold. Good morning. 716, 62 degrees in Owensboro. The Retro Morning Show on the air for a Wednesday. Now 62 going up to about 70 today, so not too much further to go. Another comfortable autumn day coming our way. Coming up next hour, birthday time. Maui's Owensboro. You can check them out on Facebook for Maui's Indoor Theme Park. By the way, this weekend they got unlimited attractions, $39.99 again. Yeah, they do. That's going to be awesome. Every once in a while they'll do that. Unlimited attractions, $39.99. Get you access to everything. That's coming up here this weekend. It's Maui's. They're the Old Town Square Mall location. They are sponsoring a birthdays. If you've got one, I need to know who's celebrating. You need to tell me. Now, I've tried reading minds. It doesn't work very well for me. So you can let me know who is celebrating a birthday on this 23rd of September. 270-852-3789. My number, a lot of people prefer to get it to me in writing on Facebook. WVJS Radio on Facebook if you wish to do it that way. Well, Lionel Richie is recovering after undergoing a heart procedure. That's according to a statement from Richie's representative. The singer is canceling their next three shows. He expects to be on stage soon. Richie had reportedly been receiving treatment for an irregular heartbeat. This is the musician's third hospitalization in 3 months, but we're wishing him the best as he recovers again. 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

WVJS, the Buggles, and the evolution of rock and roll, yeah? It happened, and it continues to happen in one way or another. It's Rob on the Retro Morning Show, back on the air for a Wednesday. We'll check our ag news and weather on the way for you in just a moment right now. Glenn Frey's first solo hit, 1982, The One You Love, 92.9 WVJS. 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
1: 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And up to a high today of only about 70. We got our national anthem on the way here in just a moment. Also, a look at our ag report from Jeff Nally, Cromwell Ag Radio Network. And don't forget, birthdays on the way. A little less than an hour from now, going to be at 8:20, brought to you by Maui's Indoor Theme Park, right there at the old mall location in Owensboro. I told you earlier, they got a special going on this weekend, unlimited attractions, $39.99. They do that occasionally. We always like to let you know ahead of time because it's always fun at Maui's anyway. But then they do something special like that, make it more fun. So be sure to get in on that. Look at our WVJS weather. Byron Douglas at 14 News says cloudy, 70 today. Tonight, partly cloudy, 61. Partly sunny, 77 tomorrow. Thursday night, partly cloudy, low 58. Mostly sunny on Friday, high 79. More the same on Saturday, sunny and 79. Right now, 63.
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1: I'm Jeff Nally on the Cromwell Ag Radio Network. A look ahead to the November 3rd election. Soaring fuel prices and an unpopular war with Iran has Republicans scrambling to fine-tune their message with the midterm election a little over a month away. Amy Walter, with the Cook Political Report, said the question now is whether an influx of GOP spending in states and districts that have dutifully supported Trump in the past election would be able to turn out disappointed Republican voters with messaging focusing less on Trump and more on unpopular Democratic policies and positions. Walter said, as one GOP strategist put it, the next 40 days is going to be a knife fight in the alley. In a recent Fox News poll, 63% of voters, including a quarter of Republicans, say the Trump administration has made the economy worse. In another analyst's opinion, Sabato's Crystal Ball, that's a nonpartisan newsletter published by the University of Virginia Center for Politics, moving several congressional and gubernatorial races more in favor of Democrats yesterday. Top of the list, Michigan Senate race shifting from toss-up to leaning Democratic. And in Kansas, the Roger Marshall race shifting from likely Republican to lean Republican. I'm Jeff Nally.
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Kind of had to on that one. It's Rob on the Retro Morning Show. Happy Wednesday. 7:45 in Fleetwood Mac.

0: 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Getting you through a Wednesday together with our WVJS news on the way. Coming up here at 8 o'clock. Don't forget birthdays about 30 minutes from now from Maui's Indoor Theme Park. I do need those quickly at 270-852-3789 or on Facebook, WVJS Radio. Get them to me and I'll put all the local folks in the drawing for a play card on Friday from Maui's. Well, the Patriots Day Freedom Fest is being called off. The event was scheduled for September 26th in Morning View, Kentucky. The non-traditional music festival was supposed to feature a selection of Republican-leaning speakers, including Kid Rock, reality TV star Dog the Bounty Hunter, and U.S. Congressman James Comer. The festival reportedly only sold six VIP tickets, which were priced at $1,000 apiece, while general was going to be free, general admission. Eric Dieters, the event organizer, said he planned to pay for the event with VIP ticket sales from 100 people. In a post on social media, he swore he would never do this event again and added, "None of these people will ever get a favor from me ever again." Kid Rock has not commented on the canceled festival. Rob on the Retro Morning Show, 92.9 WVJS.
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2: From ABC News, I'm Sherry Preston. President Trump now back in Washington following his address to the UN General Assembly, in which he said Iran can either choose peace or annihilation. Here's ABC senior political reporter Rachel Scott.
3: Just hours after the president leveled threats against Iran, his special envoy Steve Witkoff and son-in-law Jared Kushner were on the sidelines of the UN, holding indirect talks with Iranian officials through mediators. But it's unclear if any progress was made. The president, keenly aware Iran has upended the global economy, making a plea to the United Nations to isolate Iran to bring down energy prices.
2: Iran's president will this morning address the UN General Assembly. All that as gas prices continue to rise.
4: Regular gas this morning, $4.49 a gallon. That's the highest since May, and it's up from $2.94 at the start of the Iran war. Diesel is now averaging $6.52 a gallon. That's up from $3.74 when the war began. And now President Trump and a growing list of Republican lawmakers are pushing for a ban on U.S. diesel exports.
2: ABC's Elizabeth Schulze. Chinese leader Xi Jinping will be at the White House today. Tomorrow there is a state dinner. Sources say the FBI is investigating a possible breach of its job application site.
5: As proof, the hackers posted what they claim is a sample of about 5,000 agents' names, home addresses, social security numbers, and in some cases, names of their family members. Reuters reports it matched details for at least 10 people, including FBI Director Kash Patel. And the FBI says it's investigating the hackers' claims.
2: ABC's Karen Hua, a hacking group called Shiny Hunters, is claiming responsibility, said to be in retaliation for the FBI exposing its methods. Contradicting what Health Secretary Robert F. Kennedy has claimed, a new study of over 1.5 million children in Denmark shows taking Tylenol during pregnancy has no effect on the child developing autism. This is ABC News.
6: $5,000. 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
11: Reporting for Cromwell Media News, I'm Rob Nichols. Drivers on Fairview Drive at Owensboro should prepare for changes near Davis County Middle School and Kroger Marketplace. Contractors are installing new traffic signal poles and mast arms at the intersection. The light's set to begin caution flash mode Friday. They'll flash for about a week before becoming fully operational. Motorists will also see a revised lane pattern at Fairview Drive and Hayden Road, including a combined through and right turn lane on the Fairview Drive. This week is the first ever unclaimed property week across Kentucky. Kentucky State Treasurer Mark Metcalf says so far more than $123 million has been returned to residents in the state from sources like insurance settlements, closed bank accounts, and old utility deposits. To see if you have any unclaimed property, just enter your first and last name of the city you live in at kyclaims.unclaimedproperty.com. Oakland City University has issued a new payment timeline for former employees still waiting on missed wages after mass layoffs earlier this year. The university says a third payroll deposit scheduled for Friday through ADP, a fourth and final deposit for staff and faculty on nine-month contracts is expected the first week of October. 14 faculty members on a 12-month contract, along with summer adjuncts, will continue receiving pay through October. I'm Rob Nichols reporting.
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13: Cloudy skies today across western Kentucky. Some patchy drizzle. We're coming off our coolest day since late May. Highs near 70. Cloudy to mostly cloudy tonight. Lows down to 61. Thursday, clouds initially. Some sun during the afternoon. Highs at 77. Partly cloudy, cool Thursday night. Lows will dip to 58. A decent Friday, mostly sunny. A little warmer with high temps in the upper 70s. I'm 14. First alert. Meteorologist Byron Douglas.
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92.9 WVJS, your greatest hits. Jeff Healey Band left us way too soon. But boy, what a song, huh? Angel Eyes. Rob here with you back on the Retro Morning Show. 8:17, still 63 degrees at Owensboro. And I do believe it's time for this.

0: 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Julio Iglesias celebrating today. Julio, 83 years old, recognized as one of the most successful continental European artists, holding a record for selling more than 100 million copies of 60 albums in 5 languages. Yeah, that guy's did it all. Julio, 83 years old today. Actor Paul Peterson, 81, appeared on TV shows like The Donna Reed Show and The Mickey Mouse Club. Oscar and Grammy Award-winning singer-songwriter Bruce Springsteen, otherwise known as The Boss. He is 77 years old today. Actress Rosalind Chow, 69 years old. Been in many TV shows and even some movies. Remember, she played Klinger's wife on MASH back in her early career? Yeah. Happy birthday, Rosalind Chow. Jason Alexander, the Tony Award-winning actor, 67 today. Remembered for his role as George Costanza on the sitcom Seinfeld. Rapper Jermaine Dupri is 54. Wrestler Matt Hardy, 52 years old today. Actor Warren Cole is 49. He's Wes Mitchell on Common Law, the USA Network. Anthony Mackie, actor Anthony Mackie, 48 years old. Captain America, several Marvel Cinematic Universe projects. Former NFL running back Chris Johnson, 41, drafted the first round of the 2008 NFL Draft out of East Carolina by the Tennessee Titans. Somebody famous for just being famous, I think, here. Socialite Jordan Woods, 29, best known for appearing on the reality TV show Life of Kylie. She's gained traction across social media platforms, being in other shows and creating a successful modeling career for herself. Jordan Woods, 29. These famous people would have celebrated today. Actor Mickey Rooney, born on this date in 1920. That wasn't his real name. He was born Joe Yule Jr. Many movies and TV shows for Mickey Rooney. Legendary jazz musician John Coltrane, born 1926. Grammy Award-winning singer Ray Charles. Got to play some Ray coming up. Born 1930. And actress Romy Schneider, born 1938. She appeared in several films, including Bloodline and What's New, Pussycat. Romy Schneider, born on this date in 1938. Do have one local one. Thank you very much for the Facebook submission today of Drew Parks' birthday. Happy birthday, Drew Parks, 28 years old. We'll put him in the drawing for Friday for the play card from our sponsor, Maui's Indoor Theme Park, here on WVJS.
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The first Casanova. Rob on the Red Show Morning Show. Happy Wednesday. Yeah, today would have been the birthday of Mr. Ray Charles. I was always partial to his version of this song right here. A song for you. 92.9 WVJS.

0: WVJS. Ray Charles would have celebrated a birthday today. There he is doing the old Leon Russell song, a song for you. Rob here with you back on the Retro Morning Show. 8:33 our time. Got our twin spin on the way. Moments brought to you by Mojo's Boneyard, Belmead Avenue in Evansville. Bella Rain Band going to be there Friday. They got them coming week after week over at Mojo's Boneyard. I mean, check them out on Facebook. Going to keep up with everybody they got coming. They got them booked up through November and beyond. You can check out the whole list there on Facebook. Just look at Mojo's Boneyard and check out their calendar. Check out, there's a link there that says tickets. If you go to that, you can see everything they've got going on and the dates and everything. So check that out. Look at our WVJS weather. Byron Douglas says cloudy today, a high 70. Tonight, partly cloudy, 61. Partly sunny tomorrow, 77. Partly cloudy tomorrow night, low 58. And Friday, mostly sunny and a high of 79. Right now, 63.
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2: I'm Jeff Nelling on the Cromwell Ag Radio Network. December corn in the overnight down 7.25 cents a bushel. November soybeans down 8.5. December Chicago wheat down 10 cents a bushel. Yesterday, December corn was off 6.25. November soybeans down 2.5. The Kansas City wheat market fell 13.25 cents. Chicago was down. Corn and soy, corn and soft red winter wheat basis steady. Spring wheat and hard wheat basis were stronger yesterday. Soybean basis fell. After falling to early lows, the soybean market bounced on optimism of a positive outcome from this week's trade meeting between the U.S. and China, though ultimately finishing lower yesterday. Corn and wheat prices were pressured by talks in the Black Sea and the Middle East to end the wars. At the UN General Assembly meeting, President Trump said the U.S. senior leaders had a good meeting with Iranian leaders. Trump is also considering implementing a ban on U.S. diesel exports to curb the rising fuel costs that the nation's feeling. Critics see this as a short-term fix, but in the long run, refineries could cut production, ultimately pushing up prices. EIA will release its weekly petroleum status report this morning, offering a look into the energy fundamentals for the week ending September 18th. I'm Jeff Nelling.
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92.9 WVJS, our twin spin this morning. There they are up on the rooftop doing I'll Be Over You. It's Toto. Twin spin brought to you by Mojo's Boneyard. Right there on Bellmead Avenue in Evansville. And you know what? I got time for song number three. Why not?

0: 92.9 WVJS, your greatest hits. Three in a row from Toto. That is Africa. Of course, our twin spin are usually twin spin plus extra. Always brought to you by Mojo's Boneyard in Evansville. Bella Rain Band going to be there Friday night. They say keep them coming right there at Mojo's. So check them out. Well, you're home for NASCAR here on WVJS. NASCAR Cup races every weekend, mostly Sundays, every once in a while on a Saturday. Don't forget, in middle of the week, tonight, Wednesday, we have our local racing talk show, Let's Talk Racing. Blake Smith, your host for that program. It'll be on at 7 o'clock tonight. All the racing folks gather around over at O'Brien's Bar and Grill there in West Louisville on Highway 815. So go see it in person. 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Let's Talk Racing, 7 o'clock tonight. On your home for NASCAR, we are 92.9 WVJS.
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2: From ABC News, I'm Sherry Preston. With President Trump threatening before the UN General Assembly to either work with Iran or annihilate them, today Iran's president will address the body. The war, which the president said would be over in 6 weeks, is coming up on its seven-month anniversary, with gas and diesel prices rising nearly every day. The midterms now less than 6 months away, and some want to ban exports of diesel to help bring that price down.
3: President Trump and a growing list of Republican lawmakers are pushing for a ban on U.S. diesel exports. But oil analysts are warning that that plan will backfire. Diesel prices are set in the global market, and the U.S. actually already makes more diesel than it uses. So refiners say if they can't ship it to other places, they will cut back on production, and prices will actually end up going up here at home.
2: ABC's Elizabeth Schulze. Gasoline now averaging $4.49 a gallon, and with winter approaching, home heating oil is also significantly higher than last year. The Iran war and energy prices expected to dominate conversation as the president welcomes Chinese President Xi Jinping to the White House today. ABC's Britt Clennett is in Chengdu, China.
4: You can expect Trump maybe publicly to keep it cordial. He might press Xi on Iran and on the Russia relationship behind the scenes, using that sanctions authority as leverage. But Xi will present China as the responsible great power, the one who can help end the Iran war and stabilize energy markets. So really, we can't expect either leader to give ground on this.
2: Artificial intelligence will also be a big topic. Virtually the entire state of New Mexico is under a flash flood watch today. ABC's Trevor Ault is there.
5: We know last night parts of northern New Mexico were hammered by monsoon rainfall. Mora County saw 5 inches of rain. It prompted a flash flood warning with so many streets suddenly flooded. Two people needed rescued. Officials are begging people to stay away from these flooded areas because we are expecting a lot more of them.
2: He's in Rio Doso. This is ABC News.
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2: It's one of the most famous roller coasters in the world, X2, at Six Flags Magic Mountain in Southern California. More than 100 people are suing Six Flags, saying that coaster caused them permanent brain damage. Christopher Baloney represents several of those people, including...
9: Naomi, 25 years old, still hasn't come home. Her parents, Artemis and Josh, are with her every single day and wonder when she's going to be able to breathe on her own again.
2: Six Flags says the ride is safe. A Republican senator is calling for an investigation into the relationship of President Trump's son, Donald Trump Jr., and the Russian oligarch who paid for several lavish parties following his wedding over the summer. Here's ABC's Rachel Scott.
10: This is a rare break, not just an investigation, but Senator John Curtis is also calling for a subpoena of the president's son after reports that a Russian oligarch with close ties to President Putin paid for a lavish wedding after party for the president's son. Now, the Trump family has said that this was a gift, but Curtis says that a toaster is a wedding gift, not a private wedding lavish after party.
2: The Trump family also says Don Jr. is paying the oligarch back for the wedding parties. Hurricane Polo has grown into one of the most powerful Pacific cyclones in decades as it begins to skirt Mexico's southwestern coast as a Category 5 storm. It's described as extremely dangerous. I'm Sherry Preston, ABC News.
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14: Cloudy skies today across western Kentucky. Some patchy drizzle. We're coming off our coolest day since late May. Highs near 70. Cloudy to mostly cloudy tonight. Lows down to 61. Thursday, clouds initially. Some sun during the afternoon. Highs at 77. Partly cloudy, cool Thursday night. Lows will dip to 58. A decent Friday, mostly sunny. A little warmer with high temps in the upper 70s. I'm 14. First alert. Meteorologist Byron Douglas.
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17: Good morning. Welcome Wednesday. I think I was scared. Did you jump on
18: that? That was loud, Rob.
17: Hello, Aaron. How are you?
18: Good morning, Rob. I'm good. Thank you. How about yourself?
17: Not too bad. I'm surviving.
18: Always a plus.
17: Yeah, I guess so. We got exciting news. We've already been talking about this, and I've talked about it a lot so far, but we're going to hear it right from the organizer's mouth this morning. We're talking about the Pink Mike Project. It is back from Owensboro Health, and we're excited about this because it's coming up very soon.
18: Yes, October 8th, Thursday, October 8th from 3 to 6 p.m. right here at Cromwell in our event space at 1115 Tamarack Road. Presented by Owensboro Health. It's been, this will be the second year of having this. I spent the last couple of weeks starting to work to get everything ready and doing some great interviews with some of the employees that work with cancer patients at Owensboro Health that will be aired throughout the month of October on our sister station, 100.5 The Party, and will also be on owensbororadio.com/pinkmike for people to listen to. And the Pink Mike Project is just an event that I created just to help people learn about what resources are available in our community for whether you're a caregiver or you yourself got a cancer diagnosis. There are so many things that go along with it. We have a great group of people at Owensboro Health to provide cancer services. Right. And it's just important for people to know what resources are out there. And that's really kind of the whole point of the Pink Mike Project.
17: Yeah, it starts with breast cancer because October, Breast Cancer Awareness Month. But this actually covers all kinds of cancer.
18: Yeah, it started with breast cancer just as the inspiration behind it. This is my... February will be my 14th year since beating breast cancer.
17: She beat it, folks.
18: So that was the inspiration behind it. But I really want it to be awareness for all types of cancer. And, I mean, everybody knows someone. That you're going to be hard-pressed to find one person who has not been affected in some way by cancer.
17: Yeah, somebody knows somebody who knows somebody in their family or in their friend group or something who've had cancer or dealt with cancer in their family.
18: Right. Yeah. So it's just important that people know that this isn't just about breast cancer. That's just the inspiration behind it. Right. But really, Owensboro Health has a lot of great resources for all kinds of cancer services. The Owensboro Health Foundation is a wonderful organization that helps people in our community.
17: I love the way they step up for this in the second year now for this. And we're going to be doing a live broadcast over on The Party during that day.
18: Yes. A live broadcast that day. We will have items that people can, I don't want to say buy, just make any donation towards the Pink Mike Project. Grab some items. We'll have t-shirts that you can order that day. We will have Hey Sugar Mobile Beverage Bar here that day.
17: Hello.
18: So dirty sodas and drinks like that will be here. And a big thing this year, since it started in April, the Owensboro Health Mobile Mammogram Clinic.
17: Oh, yeah.
18: The booby bus will be here.
17: The booby bus.
18: It will be here during the event, but it will be here, I believe, starting at noon that day. So you can go to Owensboro Health and see how to, you don't have to have an appointment. I think that you do have to have a referral from a doctor, but you can get all that information at Owensboro Health. And so that's a big thing. The mammogram bus has been huge for our area. Whenever I talked to one of the organizers of getting that project completed and getting a bus for our area, said that since they started in April, they've been to over 30 different locations and have done over 200 mammograms.
17: Oh, wow.
18: So it's off to a great start, and it's getting to people who might not have a way.
17: Early detection.
18: Yes, and that's the key. So it's getting to people who might not otherwise have a way to get somewhere. So I'm super, super thrilled that that's going to be here that day also.
17: Well, I'm excited about this because, like we say, it's going to be the second year for this. And just like I predicted last year, it's just going to get bigger and better every year.
18: I hope so. I hope that's what it does. We're bringing our silent auction back this year. So we've got a lot of donations from great businesses in the community. We've got a couple special items that we will have. And it's just a nice event for people to come and learn about resources in the area. Of course, Owensboro Health will be here. Kentucky Cancer Program will be here. And it's
17: at a convenient time, too. It's
18: convenient time, 3 to 6. All the proceeds, so any donations, all of the proceeds from shirt sales, everything from the silent auction, we donate back and split between the Owensboro Health Foundation and Kentucky Cancer Program. So they all of that stays here for local assistance and local resources.
17: Wonderful. Again, Pink Mike Project coming up on the 8th of October, 3 to 6 here at Cromwell Media. We got the big event center back there. Mm-hmm. And we'd love to have things in there, especially things like the Pink Mike Project, because it gives us plenty of room.
18: Yes.
17: And it's just going to be a great time to come on by.
18: Yes. And you can keep up to date with the information for it on owensbororadio.com/pinkmike.
17: All right. Well, thank you, dear. We appreciate you.
18: It's my pleasure. Thank you for having me on.
17: No problem at all.
18: Happy Wednesday.
17: Happy Wednesday to you, or hump day, whatever we want to call
18: whatever,
17: it.
18: Whatever, yeah.
17: But how about we play a little music this morning?
18: How about we do that?
17: How about we do that? We are at 92.9 WVJS.

0: 92.9 WVJS. How can you have it in pudding if you don't eat your meat? Well, 918, Rob here with you on the Retro Morning Show. 63 degrees still. Been kind of stuck there all morning long, but we got all the great music to go along with the mighty fine temperatures this morning. Again, 918. News out of Utah. Didn't know what stuff was happening out of Utah here, but a Utah postal worker accused of throwing away hundreds of mail-in ballots. The U.S. Department of Justice announced that Damon Mattia C. of Payson has been arrested for failing to deliver around 300 ballots to residents in Utah County. He reportedly threw them into a dumpster outside of a church instead. A motive for getting rid of the ballots hasn't been released. C made his first court appearance yesterday morning. Well, speaking of Utah, they have the lowest rate of binge drinking in the country. A new report from Valley Spring Discovery Recovery Center ranked all 50 states. Researchers analyzed data and excessive alcohol consumption and placed the Beehive State. Is that their official name? The Beehive State. I didn't know that. The Centers for Disease Control and Prevention defines binge drinking as 5 or more drinks for men and 4 more drinks for women. Iowa had the highest binge drinking rate, followed by North Dakota. There you go. Rob on the Retro Morning Show, 92.9 WVJS.
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Those guys knew how to party. Fat boys. Rob here with you on the Retro Morning Show. Usually it was party with a pizza, but you know, having a good time on a Wednesday coming up on 9:13. Check out your WVJS weather on the way right now. I'm going to boogie, oogie, oogie, like we just can't boogie no more. I don't know what that limit would be, but we're about to reach it this morning, aren't we, huh? If you're ready, I'm ready. A taste of honey. Going to check our boogie, oogie capacity. 92.9.

0: 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Checking your WVJS weather. Byron Douglas on the job. 14 News says cloudy, 70 today. Yeah, that's it. 70. I like that. Right, 30 degrees cooler than it was last week. Yeah. Partly cloudy tonight, 61. Partly sunny tomorrow, 77. Tomorrow night, partly cloudy, 58. Sunny and 79 on Friday. Right now, still 63.
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when you have a song, it just doesn't have the right touch you need. What do you put a bunch of racket behind it? make a fake crowd, and there you go. It's a hit. Elton John, Rob on the Retro Morning Show. How the heck are you? 9:43. We're about 17 minutes ahead of the hour of 10 o'clock. ABC News on the way here at 10. Followed by Haynes Johns. Yeah, I know at some point I got to hand things over to him coming up. Right now, Sly Fox. Let's go all the way. At least till 10 o'clock. 92.9.

0: 92.9 WVJS, and that Sly Fox. Yeah. All the way. It's Rob at 9:48. About 12 minutes away from the hour of 10 o'clock. 64 degrees in Owensboro. Playing your greatest hits all day long. Matter of fact, all the way till 7 o'clock tonight, because tonight's the night for Let's Talk Racing. Going to be at 7 o'clock there from O'Brien's Bar and Grill. They're on Highway 815 in West Louisville. Of course, got Blake Smith, your host, for that. That'll be, again, 7 o'clock tonight right here in your home for NASCAR. Have yourself a wonderful rest of the day, will you? My thanks to Erin for coming in and talking about the Pink Mike Project. We'll see if we can reel her back in the next few days, talk about it again, because it's a big special event. Second year in a row now for Pink Mike Project. Coming up on October 8th, going to be a great time here at Crumble Media from 3 until 6 p.m. Here it is, Hope, talking about that earlier. We'll talk about it again very soon. Coming up, 10 o'clock news. We'll check out ABC News, hand things over to Haynes Johns. Coming up next with more of your greatest hits. Got Jeff and Allie coming back with more Ag Reports and all kinds of cool things for your Wednesday hump day work day. Do drive carefully. Want to see you here very safely tomorrow morning at 6 for more of the Retro Morning Show. Love you.
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2: From ABC News, I'm Sherry Preston. At the UN right now, the president of Iran, he is preparing to go on stage next to respond to President Trump's address to the General Assembly yesterday, in which he said the United States has a choice whether to work with Iran or annihilate it. The war causing gas and diesel prices to skyrocket and one Republican to push for a diesel export ban.
3: Ohio Senator John Husted saying the war needs to come to an end as quickly as possible so that we can lower gas prices. Congresswoman Ashley Henson, who is running for Senate, citing rising prices, posting the war needs to be brought to a successful and immediate end. And in Michigan, Trump-backed Senate candidate Mike Rogers running ads saying this.
4: The war with Iran needs to end and end quickly.
3: The president making a plea to the United Nations to isolate Iran to bring down energy prices.
2: ABC's Rachel Scott. This afternoon, President Trump welcomes Chinese leader Xi Jinping to the White House. Here's ABC's Britt Clinett.
5: President Trump has made it very clear that he sees AI as a race the U.S. has to win. And he's resisted regulation. We know that Beijing has called Western safety warnings fear-mongering as well. We heard from Senator Bernie Sanders earlier this week on social media saying for the sake of all of humanity, Trump and Xi must negotiate a treaty around AI before it's too late. We've heard Steve Bannon and a growing number of Republicans pushing for more guardrails.
2: A new study out of Denmark taking a look at whether taking Tylenol during pregnancy can lead to neurological disorders like ADHD or autism.
6: Researchers looked at data from nearly 3 million children. What they found is when they zoomed in on only high-quality articles with large sample sizes, they found virtually no link between acetaminophen to either disorder.
2: ABC's Hannah Batah. More than 100 people suing Six Flags Magic Mountain and its X2 ride, claiming the roller coaster caused traumatic brain injuries. This is ABC News.
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15: The warning from people in places that already have Amazon drone delivery, get ready.
16: We're talking treetop level coming over the house.
17: Then imagine this happening every 3 to 5 minutes.
16: This morning before 8 o'clock, I had 7 come over the house.
15: Those people were complaining to the city council in Richardson, Texas, an early adopter of drone deliveries. Amazon has promised to work with homeowners in the area, but some in that Dallas suburb are starting to regret their early support for the service. Jim Ryan, ABC News in Dallas-Fort Worth.
2: No early withdrawal penalty for the guy who literally found a buried treasure in Germany.
18: His metal detector kept beeping, and Oliver Rettel knew he had stumbled upon something big under his feet in western Germany. So he called experts who started digging and found it. 934 Roman silver denarii. Experts say that's the biggest coin treasure ever found in Germany from the time of the Roman Emperor Hadrian. 6 years of take-home pay for a Roman legionnaire. There were no banks, so he could have buried it and died before he could tell anyone about it. The coins went on display at the LVR Landis Museum in Bonn on Tuesday. Dave Packer, ABC News.
2: Apple is hoping you'll want to pay for the hardware, not just the answers. The company pitching in its upgraded Mac Minis and Mac Studio machines as a way to get the benefits of AI without having to rely on cloud computing. Instead, Apple says its machines can handle AI loads locally, meaning users don't have to pay for the tokens used to purchase the AI results. Sherry Preston, ABC News.
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20: Cloudy skies today across western Kentucky. Some patchy drizzle. We're coming off our coolest day since late May. Highs near 70. Cloudy to mostly cloudy tonight. Lows down to 61. Thursday, clouds initially. Some sun during the afternoon. Highs at 77. Partly cloudy, cool Thursday night. Lows will dip to 58. A decent Friday, mostly sunny. A little warmer with high temps in the upper 70s. I'm 14. First alert. Meteorologist Byron Douglas.
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A song that peaked at number 12 for Peter Frampton, his second hit with Baby I Love Your Way, the first of three top 15 versions of that same song. The other versions by Big Mountain and then Will to Power. Well, hi, it's Haynes Johns. Glad to be part of your Wednesday morning. And coming up next, absence makes the heart grow fonder and keeps the relationship fresh, business and personal relationships. I'll have two prime examples from music superstars after Don Henley.

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0: Amy Lee and Evanescence getting their second consecutive top 10 hit when My Immortal peaked at number 7. Well, hi, it's Haynes Johns, and absence makes the heart grow fonder and can also help keep a relationship fresh. Two prime examples, personal and professional relationships. The personal relationship between Dolly Parton and her husband Carl Dean, married nearly 60 years until their passing. She says openly, one of the secrets to our success in our relationship is we both, are head over heels in love with each other, but we also limit the time that we spend together. And that's just a natural thing because I'm always on the road touring and stuff like that. But when we get together, we're all happy about that. And we spend, our quality time together, just the two of us. But we do spend a lot of time apart, which I think helps us have a successful relationship. Professional relationship for Elton John and his main lyricist, Bernie Taupin. Now, they met back in 1967, both answering an ad in a music newspaper in London looking for musicians, both for talent, lyricists, as well as writers and performers. They both did not pass the test, but on his way out, they handed him an envelope full of lyrics, and that happened to be a bunch of poems from Bernie Taupin. Well, the rest is history, and they just had a huge success. Now, they did take a break between 77 and 79, but resumed back in 1980, have been pretty much together ever since. But wow, timeless music from Elton and Bernie, and it's so weird the way they write, because Bernie just writes the lyrics and then sends them to Elton, either hand delivers them or used to mail them, and now he just emails them to him. And occasionally they do work together in the same studio, but usually it's just he sends them and then Elton writes the music and away we go. Unbelievable, but wow, we are so thankful for all the great music from them as well as Dolly. Coming up next for us, the one-hit wonder from the Georgia Satellites after we kick things off with Bowie.
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2: 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I'm Kyle Rickey. 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

0: positive momentum after five finishes outside of the top 10 in the last six Cup Series races. Byron does have optimism, however, looking ahead to the Cup Series next race at the Iowa Speedway next weekend, a race he won a year ago.
1: If we run well at Iowa, we can kind of, you know, there's enough short tracks lately to build something good for Richmond. But yeah, I'm in the optimistic camp. I think we're getting there for sure.
0: Byron has also run well at Richmond Raceway over the years, and that's where the series visits in 2 weeks. Both Iowa and Richmond fall into the series short track category in being under a mile in length. I'm Kyle Rickey. This is NASCAR Hot Pass on the Motor Racing Network.
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0: The one-hit wonder from the Georgia Satellites formed in Atlanta with Keep Your Hands to Yourself that peaked at number two, blocked at number one by Living on a Prayer from Bon Jovi, which was number one for 4 weeks. My name is Haynes Johns. Up next, the Stone Temple Pilots get their first number one after In Excess.
1: I'm Jeff Nelly on the Cromwell Ag Radio Network at the Chicago Board of Trade. Corn, wheat, soybean futures, they're all three lower this morning. Corn is down between 3 and 8 cents a bushel. Soybeans are between 4 and 10 3/4 lower. And the wheat market is pricing now between 7 cents and 10 cents down. The market saw some activity on Monday, rallied, anticipating what would happen in the meeting between President Trump and President Xi. And since then, we have been lower yesterday and again today. Bean oil futures are 60 cents to 87 cents lower. Soybean meal, a mark of 20 cents to $2.80 higher. Rice is higher. Cotton futures are lower. Your live cattle market this morning, looking to the December contracts at 222.12, $2.67 higher. Feeder cattle market, November contracts up $4 at 327.20. Lean hog futures, your December trading down 62 cents at 70.3700. At the Chicago Board of Trade this morning, December corn is down 8 1/4, 528.5. The March is at 543.25, down 7 3/4. November soybeans down 11 at 1314.5. The March is down 9 3/4 at 1339. Nearby December wheat up 8 3/4 at 708.5 a bushel. I'm Jeff Talley.
2: And now, Owensboro weather on WVJS.
1: From the Cromwell Weather Center, I'm Jeff Nally. More seasonal temperatures forecast for the day. Clouds, high near 70. Tonight, clouds for the evening, partly cloudy overnight, low 62. Tomorrow, we're partly sunny again, but the mercury hits 80. Tomorrow night, mostly cloudy in the evening, clearing overnight, low 60. Friday, sunshine at 80. Friday night, football clear in 53. Saturday, mostly sunny with a high of 78.
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0: Scott Weiland and the Stone Temple Pilots getting their first number one with Plush. Well, hi, it's Hayes Johns on your Wednesday morning. We thank you for including us in your day. Up next, another first number one. Listen for Robert Palmer after a song of introspection from Stevie Nicks and Fleetwood Mac. And all the way next hour, well, I mentioned her earlier, Dolly Parton and her husband, Carl Dean. Well, unfortunately, the feeding frenzy has begun for a larger piece of the Dolly Parton estate. Have a surprising play for more coming up.
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6: It's a district showdown in this week's Owensboro Garage Doors Eagles Game of the Week as Apollo plays host to Owensboro Friday night, 7 p.m. on WVJS. 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
2: From ABC News, I'm Sherry Preston. Calling President Trump out by name, the president of Iran tells the UN General Assembly that the Washington does not understand the country, it seeks to bully. As to the war, he says through a translator, Iran will not stop fighting.
3: We have proven that we're not afraid of fighting, of war, a war that is defensive in nature. And we will stand in defense of our beloved Iran, our homeland, until our last breath.
2: During his address on Tuesday, the president said the U.S. has a choice to make whether to let talks with Iran continue or to annihilate the country. Chinese President Xi Jinping taking part in a state visit to the White House, where the war will be a central topic. ABC's Brit Clenet is in China.
4: You can expect Trump maybe publicly to keep it cordial. He might press Xi on Iran and on the Russia relationship behind the scenes, using that sanctions authority as leverage. But Xi will present China as the responsible great power, the one who can help end the Iran war and stabilize energy markets. So really, we can't expect either leader to give ground on this.
2: The other big topic, AI, among the tech moguls invited to tomorrow night's state dinner, Mark Zuckerberg, Jeff Bezos, and OpenAI CEO Sam Altman. New study looking at millions of kids in Denmark shows no connection between pregnant women taking Tylenol and neurological challenges like autism and ADHD in their children.
5: The review comes after President Trump claimed without evidence that Tylenol during pregnancy was dangerous. That suggestion prompting pushback from medical organizations like the American College of Obstetrics and Gynecology, which noted that fever and pain during pregnancies can lead to dangerous complications.
2: ABC's Hannah Batah. The FBI is investigating a possible breach of its job application site. The personal information of thousands of potential recruits could have been compromised. You're listening to ABC News.
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2: The federal agency that regulates prediction markets is looking into nearly a million trades made on one platform in the past month. Fishy?
10: When trading related to the cryptocurrency Ether suddenly surged on Kalshi, it caught the attention of the Commodity Futures Trading Commission, which is reportedly analyzing Kalshi data, but has not opened a formal investigation. The Wall Street Journal says the trade orders in question were suspiciously similar, around $5,500.
2: That's ABC's Jim Ryan. Is the X2 roller coaster at Six Flags Magic Mountain in Southern California causing brain injuries? More than 100 people who have filed a lawsuit against the amusement park say yes. Here's ABC's Sophie Flay.
11: In July, Pamela Gillen says she rode the X2 roller coaster at Six Flags Magic Mountain in Southern California and ended up needing emergency brain surgery and was left in a coma.
12: I remember trying to get off the ride and needing help. I was confused and disoriented. And I remember seeing the fear in my daughter's eyes. My next memory is waking up in the hospital about 2 weeks later.
11: Naomi Greer Wilkinson says she got on the X2, and today she's still on a ventilator.
2: Six Flags says the ride cannot cause brain injury in a normal rider using it as instructed. In the Pacific, Cyclone Polo has grown into one of the most powerful storms ever. It's expected to skirt past Zihuatanejo, Mexico, but not hit it. The storm with lots of rain and wind. Sherry Preston, ABC News.
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15: Cloudy skies today across western Kentucky. Some patchy drizzle. We're coming off our coolest day since late May. Highs near 70. Cloudy to mostly cloudy tonight. Lows down to 61. Thursday, clouds initially. Some sun during the afternoon. Highs at 77. Partly cloudy, cool Thursday night. Lows will dip to 58. A decent Friday, mostly sunny. A little warmer with high temps in the upper 70s. I'm 14. First alert. Meteorologist Byron Douglas.
16: 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Yes.

Robert Palmer getting his first number one with Addicted to Love. Well, hi, it's Haynes John, maybe addicted to money. Apparently, that's what's going on with the feeding frenzy that has begun for a larger piece of the Dolly Parton estate. Of a surprising play for more after Matchbox 20.

0: The birthday boy, Bruce Springsteen, his birthday today with Born in the USA that peaked at number 9, title track to his most successful album that would give him a record-tying 7 top 10 hits, tying that record set by Michael Jackson's Thriller album. Well, hi, it's Haynes Johns, and unfortunately, the feeding frenzy has begun for a larger piece of the Dolly Parton estate. I was afraid this might happen. I'm sure she has an airtight will, but anyway, the surprising part coming from Bryan Seaver. He's the one that made the announcement in that video after Dolly's passing back on August 25th after her brief battle with cancer. Now, he owns a company that provided her security detail. He was handpicked by her to announce the death in that video. He has not replied to any request for comment from the Associated Press, but the estate of Dolly Parton has filed a temporary restraining order, and they are not kidding with this. He can't be within 1,000 feet of any employees of her estate and are their family members. So the She's Alive is the company that is managing her estate now, and her longtime manager is handling things there, but they have filed this restraining order because he apparently has done threatening comments and even threatening emails and texts, committing violence and destroying his aunt's legacy, and threatening to do that as well as destroy her business empire. So they submitted all those filings just yesterday, and he's been sending threatening things to employees and business dealings of the company. So, but really surprising that he would do that. So we'll see what happens if this continues to shake out. Last week, the She's Alive group terminated him as being an employee and having anything to do with the company because of all the threats he's been saying. Say, I'm going to set up a podcast dedicated to ruining Dolly's brand partnerships, according to a post that he sent them. So either pay me or I will do this. So the messages have resulted in her trust and estate's attorneys actually leaving and employees of She's Alive resigning. And the She's Alive has had to hire private security for its employees, including at their homes. So, wow, we'll see what happens as this shakes out. But wow, Bryan Seaver, I'm sure your parents must be proud. Is this what Dolly would do? Did you learn nothing from working alongside her? Wow, very sad. Very sad. All about the money. All right, coming up next, we'll do some first, the first hit for Delamitri. After Queen, it's their first number one.
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0: It was one and done for the Scottish group Delamitri with Roll to Me that peaked at number 10 stateside. Well, hi, it's Haynes Johns. Up next, a 1-2 punch of hits. The first number one for Bruce Hornsby and the Range after the second top 10 hit for Foreigner.
1: I'm Jeff Talley on the Cromwell Ag Radio Network. U.S. stocks are falling today, that after oil prices halted their week-long run of easing and a surprisingly strong report on U.S. business activity raising worries about inflation. The S&P 500 fell 0.6% and was 1.1% below its record set last month. The Dow Jones Industrial Average down 0.2% following the first hour of trading. NASDAQ Composite falling 1.1% from its own all-time high. Stocks feeling pressure as the price for a barrel of Brent crude rose 2.4%, $101.59, reversing a decline for Brent, which had been falling since hitting nearly $110 last week on worries that the war with Iran would keep oil bottled in the Middle East for a long time. Talks are continuing with mediators between the U.S. and Iranian officials, but nothing concrete has come up yet. At the Chicago Board of Trade, we saw the market rally on Monday, but since then, we've been lower. Lower yesterday, lower again today. December corn down 8.25, 5.28.5. The March is down 7.75 at 5.43.25. November soybeans down 12.75 at 13.12.75. The March down 11 at 13.37.75. I'm Jeff Nally.
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1: From the Cromwell Weather Center, I'm Jeff Nally. More seasonal temperatures forecast for the day. Clouds, high near 70. Tonight, clouds for the evening, partly cloudy overnight, low 62. Tomorrow, partly sunny again, but the mercury hits 80. Tomorrow night, mostly cloudy in the evening, clearing overnight, low 60. Friday, sunshine at 80. Friday night, football, clear in 53. Saturday, mostly sunny with a high of 78.
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0: Bruce Hornsby and the Range getting their first number one with The Way It Is. And he has some of the bluest eyes I have ever seen. And that's saying something because my mom has clear blue eyes. Anyway, sorry, Mom. Anyway, Bruce Hornsby and I see pretty much eye to eye on everything. Since we're both 6'4". Anyway, just as nice as he is talented, and he'll be doing that live tomorrow night as his tour continues in Boulder, Colorado, and then off to Minneapolis, then Madison, Wisconsin, Kansas City, and Iowa City, and that's all just this month as his tour continues into the fall. All the dates and locations at BruceHornsby.com, but always an amazing show. All right, coming up next for us, it's a 1-2 punch of hits. The first number one for Minute Work, then the second top 10 hit for Styx. And on the way next hour, it's time to get our fuzzy, furry fat on. Hello. I'll have how, why, and where coming up.
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3: From ABC News, I'm Brian Clark. A day after President Trump warned the United Nations that Iran could be annihilated, Iran's President Masoud Pezeshkian told the General Assembly through a translator that Iran would not be bullied, but said the Republic is open to talks.
4: Iran must be understood by Mr. Trump and those who seek to bully us that we are ready for dialogue and diplomacy and negotiations without accepting the language of force.
3: Today, Secretary of State Marco Rubio, meeting with his Russian counterpart, said the Trump administration has a consistent approach to foreign relations.
5: At the end of the day, the United States will always act, at least as long as President Trump is in office, we will always act in the national interest of our country, not in the interest of the international order.
3: And today, one of the most important relationships in the international order is on display. President Trump will welcome China's Xi Jinping, who makes his first state visit to the U.S. in over a decade. ABC's Britt Clenett in China says artificial intelligence is going to be a major topic.
6: President Trump has made it very clear that he sees AI as a race the U.S. has to win, and he's resisted regulation. We know that Beijing has called Western safety warnings fear-mongering as well. We heard from Senator Bernie Sanders earlier this week on social media saying for the sake of all of humanity, Trump and Xi must negotiate a treaty around AI before it's too late.
3: Disgraced film executive Harvey Weinstein's been sentenced to 15 years in prison for a 2006 sex assault. His original conviction was overturned. Weinstein was convicted for a second time in a retrial. The estate of Dolly Parton accused the country icon's nephew, who led her security detail, of threatening to commit violence and destroy his aunt's legacy. They're seeking a restraining order against Brian Seaver. Seaver told ABC the restraining order is spurious and, quote, simply a publicity stunt. You're listening to ABC News.
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12: 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Contractors are installing new traffic signal poles and mast arms at the intersection. The light's set to begin caution flash mode Friday. They'll flash for about a week before becoming fully operational. Motorists will also see a revised lane pattern at Fairview Drive and Hayden Road, including a combined through and right turn lane on the Fairview Drive. This week is the first ever unclaimed property week across Kentucky. Kentucky State Treasurer Mark Metcalf says so far, more than $123 million has been returned to residents in the state from sources like insurance settlements, closed bank accounts, and old utility deposits. To see if you have any unclaimed property, just enter your first and last name of the city you live in at kyclaims.unclaimedproperty.com. Oakland City University has issued a new payment timeline for former employees still waiting on missed wages after mass layoffs earlier this year. The university says a third payroll deposit scheduled for Friday through ADP, a fourth and final deposit for staff and faculty on nine-month contracts is expected the first week of October. 14 faculty members on a 12-month contract, along with summer adjuncts, will continue receiving pay through October. I'm Rob Nichols reporting.
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10: Cloudy skies today across western Kentucky. Some patchy drizzle. We're coming off our coolest day since late May. Highs near 70. Cloudy to mostly cloudy tonight. Lows down to 61. Thursday, clouds initially. Some sun during the afternoon. Highs at 77. Partly cloudy, cool Thursday night. Lows will dip to 58. A decent Friday, mostly sunny. A little warmer with high temps in the upper 70s. I'm 14. First alert. Meteorologist Byron Douglas.
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A song that peaked at number 8 for Styx, their second top 10 hit with Come Sail Away. Well, hi, it's Haynes Johns, and up next it's time to get our fuzzy, furry fat on. I'll have how, why, and where after the speed wagon.

The first hit and highest chart success for Collective Soul when their debut single, Shine, peaked at number 11. Well, hi, it's Haynes Johns, and it's finally time to get our fuzzy, furry fat on with Alaska's Katmai National Park and Preserve for Fat Bear Week. Just kicked off today and runs through next Tuesday. So it's back to celebrate the park's brown bears as they bulk up for winter. So all over the world, people are casting votes online for their favorite beefy bears. And this year, there are 16 bears that go head-to-head in a bracket-style competition to determine which bear of Brooks River is the fattest and, by extension, the most successful at preparing for hibernation. It's a single-elimination tournament using a March Madness-style bracket to track the winners. And each round, the bear with the most votes advances

0: can consume more than 40 in a single day, or roughly 100,000 calories. So 16 finalists for today are for the bracket, including five mothers with cubs. Now, leading the pack is defending champion Chunk, who won the title last year after two straight runner-up finishes, but also returning fan favorite Grazer. Now, she's the assertive mother who won back-to-back titles in 2023 and 2024, becoming the first mother bear to take that crown. So again, voting underway each day all the way through the 29th, and you can find out what's going on at explore.org. 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Up next for us is the Eagles, after the Jay Giles Band gets their first number one.
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0: Hit number 5 for the Eagles when already gone, peaked at number 32. Well, hi, it's Haynes Johns. Up next, Tom Petty and the Heartbreakers give us fair warning. Well, after we go bar hopping with Aerosmith and Motley Crue, what could possibly go wrong? Well, they'll explain more next.
1: I'm Jeff Nally on the Cromwell Ag Radio Network. A negative bias remains at the Chicago Board of Trade. Corn futures are 2¾ to 8 cents down. Soybeans are between 4 cents and 13 cents lower. The wheat market is between 7¾ and 10 cents a bushel down today. Soybean oil futures are under pressure, 11 cents to 34 cents lower. Soybean meal prices from $2.20 to $2.90 lower. The rice market today is higher. The cotton market is higher. Live cattle futures, the December, $2.75 higher at $222.20. Feeder cattle, October, $5.17 higher at $333.20. Lean hogs, December, down 52 cents at $70.4700. At the Chicago Board of Trade, started Monday higher, lower yesterday, lower again today. December corn down 8.5, 528¼. The March down 8¼ at 542¾. Festivities begin between President Trump and President Xi later today in Washington, with the business of negotiations between the two leaders set for tomorrow. November soybeans down 12.5 at 13.13. March down 11¼, 13.37½. In the wheat market, the December's down 9.5 at 7.07¾. I'm Jeff Nally.
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1: From the Cromwell Weather Center, I'm Jeff Nally. More seasonal temperatures forecast for the day. Clouds, high near 70. Tonight, clouds for the evening, partly cloudy overnight, low 62. Tomorrow, partly sunny again, but the mercury hits 80. Tomorrow night, mostly cloudy in the evening, clearing overnight, low 60. Friday, sunshine at 80. Friday night, football, clear in 53. Saturday, mostly sunny with a high of 78.
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0: Tom Petty and the Heartbreakers giving us fair warning to not come around here no more, a song that peaked at number 13, a phrase he actually got from his good friend Stevie Nicks. He happened to be at her house when her then-boyfriend, Joe Walsh of the Eagles, stopped by to pick up his stuff after they had broken up. So she had all put in a box. He stopped by to pick that up, and she hollered out to him, "Take that and don't come around here no more." Well, Tom Petty took that seed of an idea and ran with it. My name is Haynes Johns. Up next, while we're in Hollywood with Stevie Nicks and Tom Petty, we'll do Bob Seger and his story song, Night Gone Horribly Wrong, After Journey, and one of those hopeful songs ever. And coming up next hour, we'll get ready for this, the bravery of Captain Sully on worldwide display again. I'll have his inspiring how coming up.
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12: From ABC News, I'm Brian and Clark. The Commander-in-Chief will be the Greeter-in-Chief today when President Trump will personally greet China's Xi Jinping at Joint Base Andrews. She will begin his first state visit to the U.S. in over a decade, but the chair of the Senate Armed Services Committee, Roger Wicker, Republican of Mississippi, said on the Senate floor,
13: "I would have suggested the president not invite Xi Jinping to Washington for such a lavish welcome."
12: His reason? China's support for Iran. And one day after President Trump threatened Iran with annihilation at the UN General Assembly, Iran's president Masoud Pezeshkian said through a translator at the UN his country would not be bullied.
14: "We have proven that we're not afraid of fighting of war, one, a war that is defensive in nature. And we will stand in defense of our beloved Iran, our homeland, until our last breath.
15: And Republicans are dealing with the economic effects of the war just over a month from Election Day, says ABC's Rachel Scott.
16: Ohio Senator John Husted saying the war needs to come to an end as quickly as possible so that we can lower gas prices. Congresswoman Ashley Henson, who is running for Senate, citing rising prices, posting the war needs to be brought to a successful and immediate end. And in Michigan, Trump-backed Senate candidate Mike Rogers running ads saying this.
17: The war with Iran needs to end and end quickly.
15: A new dispute over Dolly Parton's estate. Her longtime manager accuses her nephew, Brian Seaver, of threats, intimidation, and attempted extortion, says ABC's Lara Spencer.
18: The filing seeks a restraining order, alleging Seaver threatened attorneys, business partners, and employees. At one point, warning he could destroy the entire brand unless he was paid.
15: Seaver tells ABC News that he was fired as head of Parton security detail, but that the order is a publicity stunt. You're listening to ABC News.
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15: Disgraced film producer Harvey Weinstein told a judge in New York City that he sincerely apologizes for his actions, but was sentenced to 15 years in prison for a 2006 sex assault in New York City. That's after his original conviction had been overturned. The federal agency that regulates prediction markets is looking into nearly a million trades that were made on one platform in the last month, says ABC's Jim Ryan.
23: When trading related to the cryptocurrency Ether suddenly surged on Kalshi, it caught the attention of the Commodity Futures Trading Commission, which is reportedly analyzing Kalshi data, but has not opened a formal investigation. The Wall Street Journal says the trade orders in question were suspiciously similar, around $5,500.
15: A few days after word of a measles exposure at the Philadelphia airport, a busy area of St. Louis is reporting a likely case of the measles. ABC's Sherry Preston has details.
24: If you went to the St. Louis Cardinals home game on September 12th and you sat in section 141 of Busch Stadium, you might want to call your doctor. If you partied at the Cat's Meow before the game and patios afterwards, you also might want to call. Somebody in all those places may have exposed you to the measles. Because it's so highly contagious, the Department of Health is urging anyone who may have been exposed, especially those who are immunocompromised, pregnant, or the parent of a child too young to be vaccinated, to give them a call. Sherry Preston, ABC News.
15: I'm Brian Clark, ABC News.
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0: Cloudy skies today across western Kentucky. Some patchy drizzle. We're coming off our coolest day since late May. Highs near 70. Cloudy to mostly cloudy tonight. Lows down to 61. Thursday, clouds initially. Some sun during the afternoon. Highs at 77. Partly cloudy, cool Thursday night. Lows will dip to 58. A decent Friday, mostly sunny. A little warmer with high temps in the upper 70s. I'm 14. First Alert. Meteorologist Byron Douglas.
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Bob Seger and his story song, Hollywood Nights, that peaked at number 12. My name is Haynes Johns, and up next, the bravery of Captain Sully from Miracle on the Hudson, his bravery again on worldwide display. I have an inspiring how

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0: first hit for John Popper and Blues Traveler when Run Around peaked at number 8. Well, hi, it's Hayes Johns with the bravery of Captain Sully from Miracle on the Hudson. Well, his bravery on worldwide display again, this time because of his battle with Alzheimer's. He revealed over the summer in July in talking with People Magazine that he had been diagnosed with Alzheimer's last year. So he's facing that with the same focus that helped him save those 150 lives during that Miracle on the Hudson. Of course, that happened, and just saving all the passengers and crew members when that happened back in 2009, that emergency landing on the Hudson River in January. Well, now he's opening up about living with the progressive brain disease with his first broadcast interview this morning on Good Morning America in Talk with Robin Roberts. So he says, yep, I've gone through a lot harder things before, so I'm just going to face this the same way I do everything else. You have to devise a plan and execute that plan flawlessly. So I had even one person not survive with that crash, I would have considered it a tragic failure. I would have felt deeply for the rest of my life. So I think now I'm doing the same thing here. We're focusing clearly on the highest priority items first, and we're ignoring everything that we don't have to do, and because that's distractions and unimportant. So he's working that alongside his wife of 37 years, Lori. And he said, yep, when I first got diagnosed, we felt all those emotions, shock and even anger. Why me? And we are not by any means alone. We're part of this community who are trying to make the best of a bad situation. So it's the most common form of dementia with Alzheimer's and progressively affects memory, thinking, and behavior. He said, one of the first things I noticed was that it was harder and harder for me to remember people's names, even people that we knew, and forgetting things that I normally wouldn't, or repeating myself, not realizing I had just done that an hour ago. And she says, you know, his wife, it was a little easy to forget some of that stuff in the beginning, but pay attention to changes that are out of character for your loved ones. And if you have doubts, get tested, because the sooner you act, the more options you have. Currently, he's receiving a monthly infusion treatment, which is designed to slow the disease rather than stop it. There is no cure, unfortunately. So he's continuing to progress. That is inevitable. He said, my plan right now is to take it one day at a time, and we're prioritizing time with our family, our two daughters, as well as our grandchildren. And if this has to be my last flight, I'm going out full afterburner. Wow, way to go, Captain Sully. We wish you the best. Coming up, some more first. The first top 15 hit for Supertramp after Simple Minds and their first number one.
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0: Simple Minds getting their first number one from that Breakfast Club motion picture and soundtrack with Don't You Forget About Me. Well, hi, it's Haynes Johns. Happy Wednesday to you and happy birthday today to Julio Iglesias, turning 83 years young today. Bruce Springsteen, the Boss, turns 77. And Jason Alexander, George Costanza from Seinfeld fame. We're to see him play that character as well as the slimy lawyer in the movie Pretty Woman with Richard Gere and Julia Roberts. Anyway, he turned 67. For your birthday anniversary, we wish you the best. Coming up, it's Oasis with their first hit after we go dancing with Billy Idol in his most recent top five hit.
1: Step right up to the Spencer County Fair. 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
3: From the Cromwell Weather Center, I'm Jeff Nally. More seasonal temperatures forecast for the day. Clouds, high near 70. Tonight, clouds for the evening, partly cloudy overnight, low 62. Tomorrow, partly sunny again, but the mercury hits 80. Tomorrow night, mostly cloudy in the evening, clearing overnight, low 60. Friday, sunshine at 80. Friday night, football, clear in 53. Saturday, mostly sunny with a high of 78.
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0: Liam and Noel Gallagher, the brothers with their band Oasis, their first hit stateside when Wonderwall peaked at number 8 for that British band. My name is Haynes Johns. Thank you for letting me be a part of your day. I hope the rest of your Wednesday goes smoothly. Keep it here because we got lots more of your favorites on the way to sing along with, and I'll be back again tomorrow. Coming up next is the first hit for Soft Cell after Fleetwood Mac and one of the most hopeful songs ever as they get their second top 5 hit.
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2: From ABC News, I'm Brian Clark. Iran's president told the United Nations General Assembly the country would not bow to bullying, but left the door open to negotiations with the U.S. Through a translator, President Masoud Pezeshkian said,
3: Iran must be understood by Mr. Trump and those who seek to bully us that we are ready for dialogue and diplomacy and negotiations without accepting the language of force.
2: Meanwhile, Secretary of State Marco Rubio downplayed the importance of the meeting yesterday between American and Iranian representatives on the sidelines of the General Assembly. He said, ultimately,
4: at the end of the day, the United States will always act, at least as long as President Trump is in office, we will always act in the national interest of our country, not in the interest of the international order.
2: Later today, the president will greet China's Xi Jinping at Joint Base Andrews as he arrives for his first state visit to the U.S. in more than a decade. A federal judge in Washington is going to hear arguments today over the president's ban on certain news organizations. Attorneys for the president said in a filing that excluding MS Now, CNN, and Politico from accessing the White House does not violate their First Amendment rights. Harvey Weinstein was sentenced to 15 years in prison for sexually assaulting Miriam Haley in 2006 when she worked as a production assistant. Haley said outside court today,
5: based on my expectation of what would happen today, I feel that it was a fair sentence.
2: The disgraced film mogul was first convicted in 2020. That was later overturned. He was found guilty in a retrial last year. And the owners of Camp Mystic in Texas could be facing criminal charges. Search warrants were executed on the Eastland family, who owned the camp, where 25 campers and two counselors were killed in last year's Hill Country flooding. You're listening to ABC News.
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2: Amazon's new drone delivery program is triggering some complaints in some areas where it's being tested.
13: The warning from people in places that already have Amazon drone delivery? Get ready.
14: We're talking treetop level coming over the house.
15: Then imagine this happening every 3 to 5 minutes.
14: This morning before 8 o'clock, I had 7 come over the house.
13: Those people were complaining to the city council in Richardson, Texas, an early adopter of drone deliveries. Amazon has promised to work with homeowners in the area, but some in that Dallas suburb are starting to regret their early support for the service. Jim Ryan, ABC News in Dallas-Fort Worth.
2: A new study published in Developmental Medicine and Child Neurology found no link between Tylenol use during pregnancy and disorders in children like ADHD or autism, says ABC's Hannah Bata.
16: The review comes after President Trump claimed without evidence that Tylenol during pregnancy was dangerous. That suggestion prompting pushback from medical organizations like the American College of Obstetrics and Gynecology, which noted that fever and pain during pregnancies can lead to dangerous complications.
2: A new Rubik's Cube speed champ still needs a babysitter.
17: A 6-year-old girl from China has set a new women's world record by solving Rubik's Cubes at an average pace of just over 4 seconds per cube. Wearing a red hairband with a bow, Lian Yunzi looked serious as her little fingers moved quickly during the competition in Wuhan. She smiled proudly and clapped her hands after one attempt took her only 3.5 seconds. Sherry Preston, ABC News.
2: I'm Brian Clark, ABC News.
18: Well, it goes like this.
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21: Cloudy skies today across western Kentucky. Some patchy drizzle. We're coming off our coolest day since late May. Highs near 70. Cloudy to mostly cloudy tonight. Lows down to 61. Thursday, clouds initially. Some sun during the afternoon. Highs at 77. Partly cloudy, cool Thursday night. Lows will dip to 58. A decent Friday, mostly sunny. A little warmer with high temps in the upper 70s. I'm 14. First alert. Meteorologist Byron Douglas.
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1981 and a 2-for-1 there. You got a Tainted Love and Where Did Our Love Go? Soft Sell. As we open up the Wednesday show here, I'm Ken Cocker, so pleased to have you along for the ride. We're going to have our usual features coming your way, including Born on Dates of the Lates and Greats and Milestones and Memories and Music Headlines, too. As always, the centerpiece of what we do is great music. We got the Pet Shop Boys, Europe coming up in just a little bit. Right now, how about those Rock and Roll Hall of Famers, Duran Duran, It's Ordinary World, as we do the cruise.

0: That is Europe, and the final countdown is Ken Cocker, and we appreciate you being along for the ride here. Pet Shop Boys debuted 40 years ago in 1986. Their first album was named, if I remember correctly, Please. And we got a track from that very first album coming your way in a bit.
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0: Soul Asylum, and I'm Ken Cocker. We're going back to 1975. David Bowie coming up in a bit, and also going to play a song written by Jim Peterik of the Ides of March for Survivor. That was the theme from Rocky. I believe it was Rocky 3 is coming your way in just a bit. And before too long, a look at music headlines. A lot of stuff on the docket, so stay with us.
1: I'm Jeff Nelly on the Cromwell Ag Radio Network at the Chicago Board of Trade today. Lower market, corn, wheat, and soybeans started lower again and priced lower throughout the day today. The market saw gains on Monday, anticipating what talks between President Trump and Xi would yield on Thursday. Xi is set to land in Washington in just a short time, and then the talks don't really begin until tomorrow. As for the market today, corn 3 to 7 3/4 lower, soybeans a fraction to 7 1/2 down, and wheat between 6 and 9 cents a bushel lower. Soybean oil today from 7 cents to 13 cents lower. Soybean meal from $1.40 higher in the nearby to $1.60 lower. The rice market was higher. The cotton market generally stronger. Live cattle in the December up $2.90 at $222.35. Feeder cattle, October, $5.30 higher, $333.32. Lean hogs, December, down 67 cents at $70.32/100. At the board, December corn down 7 3/4, $5.29. March down 7 1/2 at $5.43 1/2. November soybeans down 7 1/2 at $13.18. The March down 6 1/4, $13.42 1/2. Wheat futures, December down 8 3/4, $7.08 1/2. I'm Jeff Nally.
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1: From the Cromwell Weather Center, I'm Jeff Nally. More seasonal temperatures forecast for the day. Clouds, high near 70. Tonight, clouds for the evening, partly cloudy overnight, low 62. Tomorrow, partly sunny again, but the mercury hits 80. Tomorrow night, mostly cloudy in the evening, clearing overnight, low 60. Friday, sunshine at 80. Friday night, football, clear in 53. Saturday, mostly sunny with a high of 78.
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0: Eye of the Tiger and Survivor. Got Tears for Fears coming up in a bit. Now look at the music headlines. The BTO has expanded their 2027 tour, adding 24 dates in the U.S. and 6 dates in Australia and New Zealand. Of course, Randy Bachman was busy with a Guess Who this past summer. Ozzy Osbourne's final performance with Black Sabbath going to be shown in theaters October the 28th. Susanna Hoffs from the Bengals has released a brand new solo album called The List, and an expanded 20th anniversary edition of Bob Seger's album Face the Promise is now in stores. And there's your look at the music headlines for this Wednesday.
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2: From ABC News, I'm Brian Clark. Artificial intelligence in Taiwan will be key issues when President Trump welcomes China's Xi Jinping on a state visit. But a major topic will be Iran. ABC's Karen Travers at the White House says China is Iran's largest trading partner and the largest purchaser of its oil.
3: We have seen the president get pushed on this recently about what he might do, and there's been no indication of renewed pressure on China. And of course, this comes after yesterday, the president in that speech at the UN was calling on countries around the world to put more economic pressure on Iran and isolate them economically. But it's not clear if that same message would be applied to China during this visit this week.
2: The message at the UN today from Iran's President Masoud Pezeshkian was that President Trump must understand key facts as he spoke through a translator.
4: He must know that the resistance of the Iranian people will only increase in the face of sanctions, increased pressure, increased bullying. We will never bow our head or bend at the knee.
2: A federal judge in Washington today will hear arguments over President Trump's ban on three media organizations from the White House. Administration lawyers say the ban on CNN, MS Now, and Politico does not violate the First Amendment. Almost the entire state of New Mexico is under a flood watch. Heavy rain is falling. ABC's Trevor Alts is there.
5: At the peak today, we could see 2 inches of rainfall per hour, and so much of New Mexico has been in a dangerous cycle where you have areas that are hit by wildfires that then have destabilized soil and become even more vulnerable to flash flooding. We've been watching the state try to be proactive, but there is a real chance of some catastrophic flash flooding here in New Mexico.
2: Dolly Parton's estate seeking a restraining order against the late icon's nephew, claiming he threatened violence and economic harm. He says it's a publicity stunt. You're listening to ABC News. Well,
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2: Harvey Weinstein was sentenced to 15 years in prison today for sexually assaulting Miriam Haley in 2006. Weinstein was first convicted in 2020. That conviction later overturned by New York's highest court. He was found guilty for a second time last year. Haley, who was a production assistant at the time, said after the sentencing today,
9: "It's a really tough thing to do, I have to say. And I thought of not doing it many times. I thought of pulling out."
2: One of the nation's most famous roller coasters is the subject of a new lawsuit. Over 100 people said they suffered brain injuries after riding the X2 at Six Flags Magic Mountain in California. Pamela Guillen says after she rode the coaster, she passed out and woke up 2 weeks later in a hospital.
10: "I have suffered a traumatic brain injury and needed emergency brain surgery to stop the bleeding and had to be intubated. I was in a coma. I spent almost a month at the hospital."
2: Park lawyers argue the forces in the coaster cannot cause brain injury at a normal rider using it as instructed, and that the ride has been closed since July. Former NFL star Antonio Brown's accepting a plea deal in an attempted murder case in Florida. His attorney says the charge will be reduced to aggravated assault, and the former Pittsburgh Steelers star will only receive probation. 2 weeks ago, Brown's accuser said he would no longer take part in the prosecution related to the 2025 incident. Brown had faced decades in prison. Brian Clark, ABC News.
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13: Cloudy skies today across western Kentucky. Some patchy drizzle. We're coming off our coolest day since late May. Highs near 70. Cloudy to mostly cloudy tonight. Lows down to 61. Thursday, clouds initially. Some sun during the afternoon. Highs at 77. Partly cloudy, cool Thursday night. Lows will dip to 58. A decent Friday, mostly sunny. A little warmer with high temps in the upper 70s. I'm 14. First alert. Meteorologist Byron Douglas.
14: 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Yes.

1980 in Queen. Another one bites the dust. You're going to play some Collective Soul here in a bit. Got Aerosmith on the docket as well. Later this hour, a look at Born on Dates of the Lates and Greats. And right now, Jay Giles, baby.

0: Going back to 1995 and their second album called Collective Soul. That's the world I know, and I'm Ken Cocker. Aerosmith, recently retired, coming up your way in just a little bit. Also going to play a great song by Kansas. Matter of fact, it was their first hit, circa 1977. It's right around the corner.
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Gary.

I mentioned earlier, that's their first hit record, Kansas. Carry On My Wayward Son. Hey, if you're a fan of Mary Lou Henner, I always liked her. She played Elaine Nardo, of course, on Taxi for many years. She's joining the cast of When Calls the Heart on the Hallmark Channel, season 14. She's going to play

0: Birdie on that show if you want to check it out. 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
1: I'm Jeff Nally on the Cromwell Ag Radio Network at the Chicago Board of Trade today. Lower market, corn, wheat, and soybeans started lower again and priced lower throughout the day today. The market saw gains on Monday, anticipating what talks between President Trump and Xi would yield on Thursday. Xi is set to land in Washington in just a short time, and then the talks don't really begin until tomorrow. As for the market today, corn 3 to 7 3/4 lower, soybeans a fraction to 7 1/2 down, and wheat between 6 and 9 cents a bushel lower. Soybean oil today from 7 cents to 13 cents lower. Soybean meal from $1.40 higher in the nearby to $1.60 lower. The rice market was higher. The cotton market generally stronger. Live cattle in the December up $2.90 at $222.35. Feeder cattle, October, $5.30 higher, $333.32. Lean hogs, December, down 67 cents at $70.32/100. At the board, December corn down 7 3/4, $5.29. March down 7 1/2 at $5.43 1/2. November soybeans down 7 1/2 at $13.18. The March down 6 1/4, $13.42 1/2. Wheat futures, December down 8 3/4, $7.08 1/2. I'm Jeff Nally.
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1: From the Cromwell Weather Center, I'm Jeff Nally. More seasonal temperatures forecast for the day. Clouds high near 70. Tonight, clouds for the evening, partly cloudy overnight, low 62. Tomorrow, we're partly sunny again, but the mercury hits 80. Tomorrow night, mostly cloudy in the evening, clearing overnight, low 60. Friday, sunshine at 80. Friday night, football clear in 53. Saturday, mostly sunny with a high of 78.
4: 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Yes.

0: Oh, yeah. CCR with the unmistakable tones of John Fogerty. I'm Ken Cocker. And in just a little bit, we're going to play a great song by Tom Petty without the Heartbreakers. While we had the chance, though, I thought we'd take a look-see at the Born on Dates of the Lates and Greats for today. And we're going to start with Mickey Rooney, who was a child actor and an adult actor as well, of some note. Born in 1920. He died in 2014. He was in stuff like Boys Town, The Black Stallion, and others. Ray Charles, what a great singer and performer. Born in 1930. Died in 2004. Paul Peterson, he was the son on the Donna Reed Show back in the day. He's 81 today. Remember the show Mary Hartman? Mary Kay Place was on that program. She played Loretta Haggers. She was also in an episode or two of MASH. I think she wrote an episode of MASH, as a matter of fact, the TV show I'm talking about. She is 79 today. Bruce Springsteen is 77. Jason Alexander, Forever George, on Seinfeld is 67 this day. And Super Bowl coach John Harbaugh with a birthday, 64. There you go. That's a look at the Born on Dates of the Lates and Greats.
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6: It's a district showdown in this week's Owensboro Garage Doors Eagles Game of the Week as Apollo plays host to Owensboro Friday night, 7 p.m. on WVJS. 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
3: From ABC News, I'm Brian Clark. There's a hearing underway in Washington, D.C. over President Trump's ban on three media organizations from accessing the White House. Federal Judge Timothy Kelly began the hearing by saying that the White House must comply with due process before revoking access. The president is welcoming China's leader to Washington today. ABC's Karen Travers is at the White House with a preview.
4: This is the first state visit by the Chinese leader in over a decade here to Washington. The president is going out to Joint Base Andrews tonight in Maryland to welcome Xi to Washington. And then they'll have a series of meetings here at the White House tomorrow.
3: The war in Iran set to be a major topic in those meetings. And at the United Nations today, Iran's President Masoud Pezeshkian left the door open for negotiations while calling out President Trump by name, saying through a translator,
5: Iran must be understood by Mr. Trump and those who seek to bully us that we are ready for dialogue and diplomacy and negotiations without accepting the language of force.
3: The war has sent gas prices higher, and Energy Secretary Chris Wright said there will not be a ban on diesel exports. President Trump had appeared open to that idea as a way to get prices under control, but the secretary told Heat Map News the president is not endorsing the idea. ABC's Elizabeth Schulze says experts don't think that would work.
6: Oil analysts are warning that that plan will backfire. Diesel prices are set in the global market, and the U.S. actually already makes more diesel than it uses, so refiners say if they can't ship it to other places, they will cut back on production and prices will actually end up going up here at home.
3: Four suspended Indianapolis police officers and one former officer have been formally charged by the county prosecutor's office with charge with fraud and official misconduct. Authorities say that internal audits show that they misused automatic license plate reader technology. You're listening to ABC News.
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12: Reporting for Cromwell Media News, I'm Rob Nichols. 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Contractors are installing new traffic signal poles and mast arms at the intersection. The light's set to begin caution flash mode Friday. They'll flash for about a week before becoming fully operational. Motorists will also see a revised lane pattern at Fairview Drive and Hayden Road, including a combined through and right turn lane on the Fairview Drive. This week is the first ever unclaimed property week across Kentucky. Kentucky State Treasurer Mark Metcalf says so far, more than $123 million has been returned to residents in the state from sources like insurance settlements, closed bank accounts, and old utility deposits. To see if you have any unclaimed property, just enter your first and last name of the city you live in at kyclaims.unclaimedproperty.com. Oakland City University has issued a new payment timeline for former employees still waiting on missed wages after mass layoffs earlier this year. The university says a third payroll deposit scheduled for Friday through ADP, a fourth and final deposit for staff and faculty on nine-month contracts is expected the first week of October. 14 faculty members on a 12-month contract along with summer adjuncts will continue receiving pay through October. I'm Rob Nichols reporting.
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13: I'm Chief Meteorologist Jeff Lyons with your 14 First Alert forecast. For the overnight hours, cloudy skies with a low of 59. On Thursday, mostly cloudy during the day, a high of 79. Thursday night, partly cloudy with a low of 60. And on Friday, partly sunny with a high of 79 degrees. I'm Chief Meteorologist Jeff Lyons with your 14 First Alert forecast.
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That's Heartbreaker, and Pat Benatar, the Rock and Roll Hall of Famer. Always think of Seinfeld and that episode where George Steinbrenner goes into George Costanza's office, and George Costanza's hiding under the desk. And the song that he is kind of singing and humming, George Steinbrenner, is that one right there, Heartbreaker. I'm Ken Cocker, coming up in just a little while, Red Hot Chili Peppers. Now, it's Poison.

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1: Under the bridge in the red hot chili pepper. Ken Cocker doing the Wednesday cruise, and we appreciate you being along. Hey, tomorrow starts week three of the NFL season, and this time around should be a good one. Green Bay at home, so it should be kind of chilly there in Lambeau Field against the Atlanta Falcons. The Steve Miller Band, a couple of Steves actually, Steve Miller Band and Stevie Nicks coming right up.
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0: Stevie Nicks with The Edge of 17, a song she wrote after the passing of John Lennon and one of her relatives. I'm Ken Cocker. ZZ Top, despite the loss of two of their three members, is soldiering on. They'll continue to tour, according to Billy Gibbons, and we'll play a song by them in just a bit. Four Non-Blondes coming up, too.
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4: I'm Chief Meteorologist Jeff Lyons with your 14 First Alert forecast. For the overnight hours, cloudy skies with a low of 59. On Thursday, mostly cloudy during the day, a high of 79. Thursday night, partly cloudy with a low of 60. And on Friday, partly sunny with a high of 79 degrees. I'm Chief Meteorologist Jeff Lyons with your 14 First Alert forecast.
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0: late 1970s, and not that song, a late 1970s song by Toto is coming your way in just a little bit. I'm Ken Cocker, Milestones and Memories for September 23rd. We'll start in 1957, That'll Be the Day by Buddy Holly reached number one on this day. The first color TV series on ABC television happened in 1962. It was the Jetsons cartoon show. It was George and Elroy, and I can't think of all the names of the other ones. Butch Cassidy and the Sundance Kid released this day back in 1969 with Paul Newman and Robert Redford. 1974, Whatever Gets You Through the Night was released by John Lennon. It would become his only solo number one. The Ford-Carter presidential debates took place 50 years ago today. 1979, Lou Brock stole the 938th and final base of his long career. 1984, at the 36th Emmy Awards, John Ritter won for Three's Company, Tyne Daly for Cagney and Lacey. Cheers was Best Comedy, Hill Street Blues Best Drama. And in 1994, The Shawshank Redemption, what a great movie, was released on this day. There's your Milestones and Memories for September 23.
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2: From ABC News. Davis, anchor Prime, streaming weeknights on ABC News Live. A federal judge in Washington, D.C. heard arguments over President Trump's ban on three news organizations. Judge Timothy Kelly did not immediately rule in the suit over CNN, Politico, and MS Now's access, but said during the hearing that the White House had not, quote, really justified claims that the reporting threatened national security. Global security will be a major topic when President Trump hosts China's Xi Jinping, and the top Senate Democrat, Chuck Schumer, said,
3: "We are calling on Trump to stand up for the nation's security by once and for all blocking China's access to our AI chips and manufacturing equipment."
2: ABC's Karen Travers at the White House says the war in Iran will loom large.
4: This is going to be a big question about what pressure, if any, the president pushes on China because of the issue with Iran as Iran's biggest trading partner and the purchaser of Iranian oil.
2: The White House says it will not suspend diesel exports, which was floated as a way to bring down fuel costs, but experts say it will not work. Diesel prices sit at a national average of $6.52, while bond yields jumped to $5.11%, their highest since 2007, and as investors fear additional interest rate hikes, all three major indexes were lower. The NASDAQ dropped 1.1%. Disgraced movie mogul Harvey Weinstein was sentenced to 15 years in prison for sexual assaulting Miriam Haley in 2006. Weinstein's first conviction was overturned. He was convicted again last year, and Haley said after today's sentencing in New York,
5: "It doesn't go away. It's happened, and it's going to stay with me to some degree. But I expect that this is the last time I'm here doing this, and that I can just move on with my life. So, yeah, I'm looking forward to that."
2: Nearly all of New Mexico is under a flood watch today. Parts of the state could see 2 to 4 inches of rain. 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
11: Reporting for Cromwell Media News, I'm Rob Nichols. 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Contractors are installing new traffic signal poles and mast arms at the intersection. The light's set to begin caution flash mode Friday. They'll flash for about a week before becoming fully operational. Motorists will also see a revised lane pattern at Fairview Drive and Hayden Road, including a combined through and right turn lane on a Fairview Drive. This week is the first ever unclaimed property week across Kentucky. Kentucky State Treasurer Mark Metcalf says so far, more than $123 million has been returned to residents in the state from sources like insurance settlements, closed bank accounts, and old utility deposits. To see if you have any unclaimed property, just enter your first and last name of the city you live in at kyclaims.unclaimedproperty.com. Oakland City University has issued a new payment timeline for former employees still waiting on missed wages after mass layoffs earlier this year. The university says a third payroll deposit scheduled for Friday through ADP, a fourth and final deposit for staff and faculty on 9-month contracts is expected the first week of October. 14 faculty members on a 12-month contract, along with summer adjuncts, will continue receiving pay through October. I'm Rob Nichols reporting.
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14: I'm Chief Meteorologist Jeff Lyons with your 14 First Alert forecast. For the overnight hours, cloudy skies with a low of 59. On Thursday, mostly cloudy during the day, a high of 79. Thursday night, partly cloudy with a low of 60. And on Friday, partly sunny with a high of 79 degrees. I'm Chief Meteorologist Jeff Lyons with your 14 First Alert forecast.
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Billy Idol heading for the Rock and Roll Hall of Fame coming up in November, along with Oasis and Phil Collins and others. Ken Cocker, we're going to play some Whitesnake in a bit. We're also going to check the music headlines coming your way in just a little while. And now it's 10,000 Maniacs back to the 90s on the cruise.

0: Here I go again. It is Whitesnake, and this Ken Cocker. Well, the baseball season becomes moot here at the end of the week. Yeah, it's the last game is going to be on September 27th on Sunday. It's interesting. On the last day of the season, which is this coming Sunday, all the teams play at the same time, and I believe it's around 2 o'clock or whatever. I think the idea is that nobody can find out what the other team is doing and purposely lose or win or whatever. I think that's the idea behind it. Anyway, Dire Straits and the Cranberries are coming up in just a bit.
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0: And you got Cranberries. This is Ken Cocker. Around the Corner, a song by The Cars from 1978 off their debut album. It's a sarcastic comment on what passes for what is a great time with a rock and roll band. You know the song I'm talking about? We're going to have it for you momentarily, so hang on.
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5: I'm Chief Meteorologist Jeff Lyons with your 14 First Alert forecast. For the overnight hours, cloudy skies with a low of 59. On Thursday, mostly cloudy during the day, a high of 79. Thursday night, partly cloudy with a low of 60. And on Friday, partly sunny with a high of 79 degrees. I'm Chief Meteorologist Jeff Lyons with your 14 First Alert forecast.
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0: Greg Kidd Band as we do the cruise. This is Ken Cocker getting you over the hump of Wednesday, headed for the weekend. Great music coming your way momentarily from Genesis. Right now, we're going to take a look at music headlines. As you probably know, Randy Bachman was involved with touring with the Guess Who and Burton Cummings this past year, so he kind of neglected, if that's the word, the BTO, but he's not going to next year. Bachman Turner Overdrive has expanded its 2027 tour, adding 24 shows in the U.S. and 6 dates in Australia and New Zealand. Ozzy Osbourne's final performance of Black Sabbath going to be shown in theaters on October the 28th. Susanna Hoffs of the Bangles has released a solo studio album. It's called The List. And an expanded 20th anniversary edition of Bob Seger's album Face the Promise is now available in stores. And that is a look at the music headlines today.
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0: ABC News. I'm Dave Packer. President Trump welcoming China's President Xi to Washington, D.C. this evening. They'll be meeting at the White House. ABC's Karen Travers is there.
1: Big things, of course, on the agenda, talking about trade and tariffs, Taiwan, the issue of AI, artificial intelligence, and also Iran. And this is going to be a big question about what pressure, if any, the president pushes on China because of the issue with Iran, as Iran's biggest trading partner and the purchaser of Iranian oil.
0: About artificial intelligence, Senate Minority Leader Chuck Schumer making a public plea to President Trump.
2: We are calling on Trump to stand up for the nation's security by once and for all blocking China's access to our AI chips and manufacturing equipment.
0: The Iran war making it more expensive to fill your tank. Gas prices keep climbing while diesel costs hit another all-time high. Diesel now averaging $6.52 a gallon.
3: President Trump and a growing list of Republican lawmakers are pushing for a ban on U.S. diesel exports. But oil analysts are warning that that plan will backfire. Diesel prices are set in the global market, and the U.S. actually already makes more diesel than it uses. So refiners say if they can't ship it to other places, they will cut back on production, and prices will actually end up going up here at home.
0: ABC's Elizabeth Schulze. Flood alerts have been issued across New Mexico. ABC's Trevor Ault is in Ruidoso.
4: We know last night parts of northern New Mexico were hammered by monsoon rainfall. Mora County saw 5 inches of rain. It prompted a flash flood warning with so many streets suddenly flooded. 2 people needed rescued. Officials are begging people to stay away from these flooded areas because we are expecting a lot more of them.
0: Meanwhile, millions are bracing for a possible nor'easter. A developing low-pressure system off the East Coast is expected to bring rain, wind, and coastal flooding. Large waves are already pounding the mid-Atlantic coast. 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
8: Reporting for Cromwell Media News, I'm Rob Nichols. Drivers on Fairview Drive at Owensboro should prepare for changes near Davis County Middle School and Kroger Marketplace. Contractors are installing new traffic signal poles and mast arms at the intersection. The light's set to begin caution flash mode Friday. They'll flash for about a week before becoming fully operational. Motorists will also see a revised lane pattern at Fairview Drive and Hayden Road, including a combined through and right turn lane on the Fairview Drive. This week is the first ever unclaimed property week across Kentucky. Kentucky State Treasurer Mark Metcalf says so far more than $123 million has been returned to residents in the state from sources like insurance settlements, closed bank accounts, and old utility deposits. To see if you have any unclaimed property, just enter your first and last name of the city you live in at kyclaims.unclaimedproperty.com. Oakland City University has issued a new payment timeline for former employees still waiting on missed wages after mass layoffs earlier this year. The university says a third payroll deposit scheduled for Friday through ADP, a fourth and final deposit for staff and faculty on 9-month contracts is expected the first week of October. 14 faculty members on a 12-month contract, along with summer adjuncts, will continue receiving pay through October. I'm Rob Nichols reporting.
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11: I'm Chief Meteorologist Jeff Lyons with your 14 First Alert forecast. For the overnight hours, cloudy skies with a low of 59. On Thursday, mostly cloudy during the day, a high of 79. Thursday night, partly cloudy with a low of 60. And on Friday, partly sunny with a high of 79 degrees. I'm Chief Meteorologist Jeff Lyons with your 14 First Alert forecast.
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And that is Queen with Fat Bottom Girls. We're doing the cruise. I'm Ken Cocker. Eagle Eye Cherry is coming your way in a bit. Bon Jovi toured this year, had such a great time. They've already announced they're going to tour again in North America in 2027. And here they are.

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0: That's a good song. That's Eagle Eye Cherry. Save tonight. We're on the Wednesday cruise. It's Ken Cocker. Week 3 of the NFL gets rolling with the game in Green Bay. It's the Packers and the Atlanta Falcons. Coming up tomorrow on Thursday Night Football on Amazon Prime with the great Al Michaels. I look forward to hearing him as much as the game. He's a legend. We're going to play a great song by The Cure in a bit and The Journey.
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4: 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Applying a gentle layer of VapoRub on your child's chest releases soothing vapors that start working right away and provides relief that lasts up to 8 hours. It's one small act that helps everyone get a good night's sleep. 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
6: 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I'm Susie Armstrong. 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
6: Team Penske is celebrating its 60th anniversary of motorsports competition in 2026. Recently, Hall of Famer Rusty Wallace reminisced about the formation of the initial NASCAR portion of the racing empire, Penske Racing South.
15: Don Miller, myself, and Roger Penske and Walt Zarnicke basically started Team Penske back in 1990, got on the racetrack in 1991, and Roger came up to me and said, hey, look, let's start this team, and how about we do this? I'm going to own 52% of it. Rusty, you'll own 24%. Don, you own 24%, and let's start Team Penske. And we did, and my gosh, right away, we just took off. I mean, he started working hard on the engines, developing more power for us, and just trying to do everything we can, and we won.
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0: loving, touching, squeeze. And that's Journey. And this is Ken Cocker. Time for the Born on Dates of the Lates and Greats. Jim Henson, the creator of the Muppets, born this day in 1936. He died in 1990. Lou Dobbs, the great broadcast journalist for many, many years, born in 1945. Died about 2 years ago now. Phil Hartman from Saturday Night Live, and just a tremendous comedian. Also an artist, by the way. Born in 1948, he died in 1998. Kevin Sorbo is 68 years old today. Played Hercules, remember? Nia Vardalos from My Big Fat Greek Wedding is 64. And Ben Platt from Pitch Perfect is 33 today. And there are your Born on Dates of the Lates and Greats today.
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6: Hi, Chief Meteorologist Jeff Lyons with your 14 First Alert forecast. For the overnight hours, cloudy skies with a low of 59. On Thursday, mostly cloudy during the day, a high of 79. Thursday night, partly cloudy with a low of 60. And on Friday, partly sunny with a high of 79 degrees. I'm Chief Meteorologist Jeff Lyons with your 14 First Alert forecast.
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0: Low Rider in 1975, the album was Why Can't We Be Friends, and it's war. Foreigner has announced an acoustic tour starting in Europe later on, and maybe they'll come to the U.S. with that. I'd love to. Love to hear that. Foreigner's right around the corner. I'm going to bail out of here. Hope we helped you get through the hump day thing in good shape. Back tomorrow to do it all over again. We'll see you on Thursday. Till then, hang tough and be cool. I'm Ken Cocker. Thanks for listening.
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